Wet, wet, wet. Love is all around. It's better music and more of it with Lee Dixon. G'day. Welcome to Monday. 1-300-655-111 is my phone number. You can listen along on the iHeart app where David Bowie makes an appearance soon. Let's dance on air a minute. The Angels are in too. And Pretenders before 11. 1974, the year for Carl Douglas and Kung Fu Fighters.

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Better music, and more of it. West Coast 7XS, The Angels, Am I Ever Gonna See Your Face Again? Hello, it's Lee here. 1300 655 111 is my phone number. We're in for showers around the West Coast today, going for a high of 13. At the moment in Queenstown, it is 12. Ahead for you, we've got the Hollies, Hadaway. 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
9: Hellyer College's production of The Addams Family will run from Friday the 7th until Saturday the 16th of August at the Burney Arts Theatre. 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

This is your home of better music. There go the Hollies. G'day, it's Lee here. How's this story out of North Carolina? An elderly woman is recovering after surviving quite an extraordinary 9-day ordeal trapped inside of her own bathtub. How did this happen? Well, she was getting ready at night time, her usual bedtime routine, saw her in the bathroom, probably doing the teeth and all that kind of stuff, but she lost her balance and fell backwards into the bathtub. She was injured, so she was unable to pull herself back to her feet despite repeated attempts. She couldn't even reach her phone. So she stayed there for over a week. As the days passed on by, her brother grew concerned about her because he hadn't heard anything. So called in a welfare check, and to the discovery of the people that knocked on the door, she'd been stuck in the bathtub for 9 days, staying slightly hydrated only through the fact that I think she could reach the tap, the feet. It's certainly highlighting the importance of welfare checks on our older friends, isn't it? She's decided to move in with friends and family, or the win with the family after this ordeal. But 9 days, holy moly. You can read that full story at our website right now. And local headlines are coming up at 11. Now Rolling Stones.

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1: Good morning, I'm Britt Aylin. Putting your phone on silent won't stop the Oz Alert alarm when it comes through at around 2 o'clock this afternoon. It's the biggest test yet for the new system, which is designed to deliver emergency info straight to our phones in the event of a police situation, natural disaster or other event that could impact community safety.
2: And then it's up to the lead emergency service agency of whatever the event is to determine whether they use the Oz Alert system or provide information through other mechanisms. So it's very much dependent on the type and severity of the event that we're dealing with.
1: Federal Emergency Management Minister Christy McBain there. The system, which was already tested in Launceston last month, is expected to go live in October. Shooters, Fishers and Farmers MP Carly DeFalco says the state government should not bow to pressure to cap the number of firearms that Tasmanians can own. The government's proposed reforms are currently out for consultation, with limits on individual ownership notably omitted. The member for Lyons explaining he supports mandatory sentencing for criminals who steal guns.
3: Absolutely mandatory sentencing. 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

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Elton John, Candle in the Wind. Hello, it's Lee here. Still to come today, we've got the 80s lunch. We'll talk reading with Tim Gott. Also, what can you win on our website this week? That's shortly. Music-wise, ZZ Top.

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2: Yep, I'm so excited to hear that. Thank you. We're magicians. 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Oh, God, we are just so stoked.
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5: 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Kick off the cold and stock up at Evans IGA. Top end of Orr Street, Queenstown.
0: West Coast 7XS has been keeping the Northwest Coast up to date with the latest in news and information since 1937 from across our region.
6: A coronial inquest into the deaths of six children at a Tasmanian primary school may not begin until more than 5 years after their deaths.
0: To around the island state.
7: Time could be running out for Tasmania's greyhound racing industry as the state's upper house debates legislation to ban the sport.
0: And beyond.
7: NASA says it'll need to land on the moon at least 21 more times to lay the groundwork for its $20 billion moon base.
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0: better music and more of it while you work. There are the Shondells with Tommy James. Good morning. It's Lee here, joined by Tim Gott, our reading guru. Hello, mate. How are you?
1: Oh, good morning, Lee. I'm well, and good morning, listeners.
0: What have you got your eye on this week?
1: Well, I've had my eye on this for a bit over 14 days. A new book called The Kingpin by A.A. Darnd. Now, if that name sounds familiar to any of our listeners, they'll know that loosely speaking about this time last year, I did a review of a book called The Chemist.
0: Mm-hmm.
1: And this was a crime novel set in Bradford and Leeds in England. And it revolved around a chemist who, through a whole range of back issues, was drawn into organised crime. And he had to use his chemical training, or pharmacological training, to kill people. Now, he was killing very, very, very bad people, and he was probably doing the world a great favour in removing these people from the society of Leeds and Bradford. And the story finished off in a way that, ooh, there could be a sequel. Well, The Kingpin was released, say, about 14 days ago, and I've had a chance to read it now. And I can report that, yes, it is a sequel to The Chemist. So Idris Khan is, again, the central character. He's the chemist. And events that occurred in the first book flow over into this one.
0: Uh-huh.
1: So won't give too many spoilers away because it would upset the plot. But it's a fantastic crime novel. There's a very, very intricate plot. There are two subplots running all the way through it, which one of those subplots gets finalised. Well, I think it gets finalised at the end of the book. I might be mistaken if Darnd decides to publish a third book in what will then become a series. But the plot is very, very cleverly constructed. The characters are just fantastic. The previous book had some really good support characters along with Idris Khan, the main central character. And he creates, the author creates this atmosphere of life on the really, really hard streets of Leeds and Bradford, where drugs just run rampant, and the way it just cascades and affects everyone in those communities. The good thing about The Kingpin is, if you wanted to, you wouldn't necessarily need to read The Chemist first, because Darnd has very cleverly written into the first three chapters some of the more important things that occurred in the first book. So you can actually read this book and understand some of the background. You won't understand all of it, and you may not have some of the context that was obviously explored in a broader detail in the first book. But you don't absolutely have to have read the first book to read and enjoy The Kingpin. I was probably about two-thirds of the way through this, and I literally couldn't put it down. I had to keep going to find out how this was all going to work out. So can highly recommend this. If you like your British crime, Darnd is a very, very good author of that style of crime writing.
0: Rightio. Well, it is out now. It is called The Kingpin by A.A. Darnd. Thank you for your quick synopsis there, Tim. Really appreciate it. Sounds like you can't put it down, so hopefully that enthusiasm spreads.
1: Thanks, Lee. Yes, I've finished it. I've put it down, and now I must move on to something else.
0: Good on you. Here's MJ's Bad.

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1: What's the silliest way you've accidentally hurt yourself? 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
1: I'm John Fabris. Physical work at Macquarie Point on Hobart's waterfront has started towards constructing a multi-use stadium for the Tassie Devils AFL team. Preparation includes earthworks involving the excavation of around 100,000 cubic metres of soil. Premier Rockliffe has checked out the site today.
2: The diggers have arrived, the builders are here, and time to get on with the job.
1: Details have been released of an 8-part TV series showing the rescue and rehab of animals performed at Bonorong Wildlife Sanctuary in Tasmania's south. 3 months of filming's now wound up and it's due to air on the 10 network later this year. Production was supported by funding from the state government and Tourism Tasmania. The federal government is confident today's test of the national alert system will be a success despite concerns from some emergency services. An alert will be sent to all compatible mobiles at 2 o'clock, even if they're on silent. Federal Emergency Management Minister Christy McBain telling Nine, it's the most efficient way to reach as many people as possible.
3: It's not reliant on any one telco provider and it's not subject to network congestion, which is incredibly important, particularly when you have a rapidly moving event. We continue to work with the states and territories, obviously.
1: The system was previously tested in Launceston last month. Victoria's Premier's digging in for a fight for a job and will contest a ballot to stay on. Deputy Ben Carroll's indicating he'll nominate. Opposition leader Jess Wilson telling News 24 she'll move a no-confidence motion in the Victorian government tomorrow.
4: We have no confidence in this Labor government and we invite now Labor MPs who are doing the numbers against the Premier today to join with us to vote for that no-confidence motion and bring on an early election here in Victoria.
1: And the latest Spider-Man movie's already breaking ticket sale records ahead of its release. Spider-Man Brand New Day's already set the record for the highest single-day advance ticket sales.
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1: St Kilda's defending its decision to play Max King in yesterday's 35-point win over North Melbourne. The star forward injured his hamstring in his first game back in 757 days. Coach Ross Lyon standing by the call to select him.
5: Why should we stand by it? Hindsight's 20-20, isn't it? Can't be timid souls sitting in the sidelines. We're in the arena making decisions.
1: And the Tasmania Jewels marquee signing has another reason to celebrate, finding out she's been named in her first Basketball World Cup team on her 30th birthday. Steph Reid says it caps off an incredible 18 months. Looking forward now to the campaign in Berlin before coming back to be part of our new Tasmanian franchise and inspiring young athletes.
6: That's one of the biggest things for me, I think, in the last probably few months that I've really clicked onto. Is like I work with so many junior athletes and I'm like, we're really one of so many people that have played the game and aimed for this that actually get to go.
1: That's the latest news and sport.
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8: West Coast, cloudy with showers, the Savo 13 tomorrow, possible thunder 12, Wednesday possible thunder 8, and at the moment it's 13 degrees.
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Cause I gotta have faith. Ooh, I gotta have faith. Because I gotta have faith, faith, faith. I gotta have faith, faith, faith. On the 80s lunch, George Michael, there goes Faith. Good afternoon, it's Lee here. All of your favourites from the 80s between now and one include Survivor today. Duran Duran. And you're not going to believe it, but this song actually charted better internationally than it did in Australia. Yeah, Daryl. I'll let you know where suit on the 80s lunch. Now, Blondie.

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at 7XS, the 80s lunch in Duran Duran, hungry like the wolf. G'day, it's Lee here ahead on this day, and we'll have a look at 80s birthdays. Now a song that was released here in 1989, didn't do too bad actually, got to number 8 in the Australian charts, but received unexpected international success. Got to number 4 in Sweden, number 5 in Norway. It's Darryl Braithwaite and One Summer on the 80s lunch at 7XS.

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2: Astrologers call it the Barbolt basket. 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
0: 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If it's happening in the West, you'll hear about it on 7XS. 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

us on Facebook. Just search for SevenXS and throw us a thumbs up. Chaka Khan. Chaka Khan. Chaka Khan. Chaka Khan.

It's the 80s lunch. Good afternoon, Lee here. We're doing Monday, the 27th of July, 2026 together. If your birthday today, very happy birthday to you. You share your birthday with Ryan Griffin from Western Bulldogs, who's 40 today. And on this day back in 1985, Cats had its Australian premiere, and that happened at Sydney's Theatre Royal. If you need to get somebody in a birthday book for the breakfast show tomorrow, just go to our website, drop us a line, and we'll open up the big book of birthdays again tomorrow morning after 8. On the 80s lunch, 1986, the year for Steve Winwood's High Love, playing now.

0: 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Thanks to everyone who took the time to enter. We can now say a big congratulations to Shields Events and Entertainment, who've won our support and scored a business boost to the value of $5,000.
1: Yep, I'm so excited to hear that. Thank you. We're magicians. We do like trivia, karaoke, music entertainment, magic and balloon workshops for kids. 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
1: I'm John Fabris. Site work's underway at Hobart's Macquarie Point in readiness for construction of a new stadium to play AFL matches and other events. Hazel Brothers is handling the current earthworks. Macquarie Point Development Corporation CEO Anne Beach explains a tender process is progressing for the stadium build.
2: This is obviously the first part. We will have construction coming out of the ground. We will be looking to appoint a contractor at the end of the year, but this is clearing the way and it's our first part of getting this project moving, and we're excited to be at this stage.
1: Another 7 fresh suspected cases of H5 bird flu in South Australia are to be tested by the CSIRO in Geelong. 5 come from the same location. Agriculture Minister and Member for Franklin, Julie Collins, again keeping a lid on public anxiety.
3: At this time, there are no mass mortalities. There is no evidence of any H5 bird flu in our poultry or agricultural systems, and the risk to human health remains low.
1: Tweaks may be required to the new AusAlert system following today's test at 2 o'clock. The system's already been tested in some communities, including Launceston, and the Assistant Minister for Emergency Management, Josh Wilson, plans to collate all the information.
4: We will get feedback inevitably, as we did through some of those community trials, about people who receive it and people who don't. We welcome that because that's part of understanding how we need to make further changes to improve it.
1: The Coalition's given a lukewarm response to the notion of the federal government extending the fuel excise discount. It ends on Sunday, just as petrol prices are already rising again, thanks to renewed fighting in the Middle East. Deputy Liberal Leader Jane Hume.

0: has told News 24 any extension would need to be justified.
1: Whether that cost, that additional pressure to the budget, a budget that's already been blown out of the water only a couple of months away from when it was delivered, whether that the budget can afford an additional hit.
0: And it's Donate Life Week, with Tasmanians encouraged to register as organ and tissue donors. Launceston's Andrew Grubert says his life was saved by an organ donation 11 years ago.
2: I was diagnosed in my late teens. The disease progressed very slowly, but then, in mid-30s, it started to accelerate. And then, yes, it got to the point where, transplantation was the only option for survival.
0: Register online at donatelife.gov.au.
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0: Masai Wanganeen-Miller steered the Saints to a 93-62 win over North Melbourne. The midfielder finishing with a career-best 4 goals and 46 disposals in a show-stopping display. Nass telling Fox Footy he felt a big game brewing.
4: I always wake up early, pretty much game day, just excitement. I just love playing the games, best 3 hours of the week, and I'm just grateful to be out here playing, doing what I do.
0: That's the latest news and sport.
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6: Cloudy with showers around the west this afternoon. Tomorrow's forecast, we're into Tuesday with possible thunder, 12. Wednesday, possible thunder at 8 degrees. And at the moment around the west coast, 14. 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
3: it's great. From Strawn to Tulla and everywhere in between, this

bit of music and more of it for Monday afternoon. There goes Sheryl Crow, All I Want to Do. Giovanna's along at 2 o'clock with her Two Ups at 2. Two songs in a row from your favourite artists, Kiss, Eurythmics and Steve Miller Band on the cards today. Minutes away from Toto. Lynyrd Skynyrd. Paul Schaefer from The Tonight Show wrote this. Weather Girls coming up with It's Raining Men. If you're out on the roads and you bump into a problem, let me know what it is and where. 1300 655 111 and we'll keep you in the loop. Now though, from 77, it's Ram Jam.

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7: Are you for real?
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7: That is the only thing I've had a go at entering, because music's my thing. It gets me through life, to be honest. I don't have a television. 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I'm on the verge of fainting, to be honest. Oh, I'm so appreciative. This stuff just doesn't happen. Happened to me.
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Better music, more of it. And Andrew Roberts for breakfast back tomorrow morning from 6. Thanks to Evans IGA. There goes Leonard Skinner, Sweet Home Alabama. 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

better music and more of it. Status Quo rocking all over the world. Well, we were jazzing and bluesing all over the world, especially Devonport this weekend. Just gone with Devonport Jazz for 2026. Did you get along to one of the many events that were held over the 3.5 days? I ended up at the Sunday wind-down session yesterday afternoon. Didn't get me up dancing, though. Takes a lot to get me up and dancing, but it was great nonetheless. Some great local acts. I think Zach Henderson, Amy Pegg, Neil Gibson and Mally Roots were on stage throughout the afternoon. So, yeah, another successful Devonport Jazz done and dusted for another year. Looking forward to 2027 now. Okay, if you're looking for some more local live music, check out our Community Switch page at the website. Now, Dexy's Midnight Runners.

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1: I'm John Fabris. Tasmania's Premier headed to Macquarie Point this morning to showcase the start of site preparation for a new stadium under the AFL deal in Hobart. Earthworks and associated preparations are scheduled

with music and more of it. That is the Eurythmics from 1983. It is the two opposite two, where we play two of your favourite songs from your favourite artists. We've heard from Kiss as well already today. This is Giovanna Simpson with you for your Monday. It is the 27th of July. We are nearing closer to August, aren't we? But the closer we get to the end of the month is a little bit closer towards spring. So I'm very excited about that. Lots of events happening in spring. I hope you had a fantastic weekend. I'll be hanging out with you till 4 o'clock this afternoon. So stay with me because we have got two coming up from the man himself, Bryan Adams. He is touring the country very soon. He sold out his first concert in Melbourne, so another one's happening very soon. And very excited about that, so hopefully we'll get some tickets. But right now, let's play another one from the Eurythmics. This one from their 1986 album is called Revenge. Peaked at number 14 on the Billboard Hot 100 as well. It's called Missionary.

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3: Who do you ring?

You won't hear Dixie's Midnight Runners or Tony Basil here because they're one-hit wonders. We're playing two songs from the same artist. This is the Two Ups at Two, West Coast 7XS.

Better music and more of it. That is the Steve Miller Band with the Joker from 1973. It is the two ups of two. Now, don't forget, you can head online right now, 7xs.com.au, and take part in our Win on the West competition for July. And this will go through until the 31st. You've still got a week to go. Make sure you do that. You could score yourself a laser 2K dash camera. Now, whether you're taking a scenic drive down the West Coast or you might be running your daily errands, having an extra set of eyes on the road changes everything. So this month, 7XS and Queenstown Marketplace have joined together to give you the chance to upgrade your ride with the new laser 2K dash camera. So you can capture every detail in crystal clear 2K resolution. And it's all thanks to Queenstown Marketplace. They are your local destination for all your shopping needs. 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Now this one from 1982 from the album of the same name, spending 2 weeks at number one on the Billboard Hot 100. It's Abracadabra.

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0: Shoes, chopsticks and headphones all come in pairs. So now does your music. This is the Two Ups at Two. West Coast, 7XS.

Better music and more of it. That is Fleetwood Mac and Dreams from their Rumours album from 1977. So actually, that song sold more than 1 million copies in the US, and it was also their only number one hit in the country as well. It is the 2 opposite 2. We are nearing an end. We've got all the latest news, sport and weather. That is coming up for you very shortly. After that, I'm going to talk to you about some of the big events that happened back on this day in history. But to get us there, let's play another one. It's Stevie Nicks. Now, this one from 1985 from her third solo studio album was called Rock a Little. The song is I Can't Wait. Let's play that for you now.

0: Picking the kids up from school? When you see the flashing lights, slow down. Children are the future and their safety is paramount. Some things are worth waiting for. This important school zone message has been brought to you by TasRail. What's the silliest way you've accidentally hurt yourself? What life lessons did you have to learn the hard way? Which family member cooks the best food? We know you love a good talking topic. That's why we have Talking Topics on our Facebook page, 7XS, for you to comment on. 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
6: I'm John Fabris. A gathering's been held at Macquarie Point in Hobart to mark the beginning of site work for a new stadium. Machines are now on location preparing the ground for its construction. Federal Minister and Member for Franklin, Julie Collins, has joined the Premier and others for the occasion.
7: Macquarie Point Precinct, of course, is more than just a stadium. It's also about housing. It's about economic opportunity here in Hobart and broadly for Tasmania. We also know that it's critically important for the Tassie Devils, the AFL team that Tasmania has long hoped for.
6: A GoFundMe page is raising money for the family of Elaine G, who died from a road crash on Friday driving home from her nursing job in Launceston. The 39-year-old was injured when a man accused of stabbing his female partner earlier crashed into her car. Nursing and midwifery boss for Tasmania, Emily Shepherd, telling the ABC it's a big shock.
8: Elaine has worked for over 20 years as a registered nurse serving her community, and obviously this does make this tragic situation just even more senseless.
6: We're being told fuel prices will rise next week. The PM has no plan to extend the 16 cent a litre fuel excise discount beyond August 3. NRMA spokesman Peter Curry expects another increase at the start of August.
9: So we will see the wholesale price go up again. It will get close to the $2 mark or just over for unleaded and up around the $2.40 mark for diesel.
6: The national average price for unleaded is currently $1.85.

0: leader. The coalition's prodding the federal government to fight new US tariffs. The Trump administration has placed a 12.5% tariff on Aussie exports to the US. Opposition leader Angus Taylor wants a stronger response.
1: But I tell you what should be happening is the Prime Minister should be sitting down with the President of the United States and saying this is not good enough.
0: And firefighters in France and Spain are racing to contain raging wildfires ahead of more hot weather. More than 330,000 people have been forced to evacuate.
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0: No luck for Australia's Oscar Piastri at the Hungarian Formula One Grand Prix overnight. The McLaren driver was leading the race after the first lap, but then made contact with another competitor and eventually couldn't finish because his car broke down.
3: Getting taken out by a backmarker is never really one of the things you think can go wrong, but I was proven wrong. And then obviously the gearbox, so not the easiest of tests.
0: Lando Norris won the race. And AFL State of Origin series will roll on for another 3 years. WA will play SA in Perth in 2027. SA host Victoria the year after. Then in 2029, WA will meet Victoria again in Perth. AFL boss Andrew Dillon's excited to build on the marquee series.
4: It was a really successful return of something that's really dear to all of our fans. And we want to thank the fans and the players for all of their support.
0: That's the latest news and sport.
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5: Remaining cloudy for the rest of your Monday. High chance of rain becoming less likely this evening. Tomorrow cloudy with a very high chance of rain reaching a top of 12. And on Wednesday cloudy with a very high chance of showers, possible small hail, some light winds reaching a top of 8. An overnight minimum of 9 expected in Queenstown and Tulla. Rosebery 10, you're up to date on 7XS.
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Better music and more on is Billy Joel from 1993. Let's have a look at some of the events that happened back on this day. It is the 27th of July. Now, Take 40 Australia commenced on Australian radio back on this day in 1984. Australian Idol premiered on Network 10 back on this day in 2003. And, of course, the first winner was our very own Guy Sebastian and runner-up Shannon Noel. And the Korean War officially ended back on this day in 1953. Of course, it began in the June of 1950. If you're celebrating birthday today, we hope you are having a great one. You are celebrating with Neil Brooks, the Australian Olympic gold swimmer, who was part of the Mean Machine, of course, in the 90s, and he turns 64 today. Also celebrating today is Julian McMahon. Now, he sadly passed away at the age of just 56 back in 2025, but he was born back on this day in 1968. So we do remember Julian McMahon today. And Alan Border, the cricketer and legend that he is, turning 71. Stay with us, more great music coming your way this afternoon. We've got the KC and the Sunshine Band coming up for you next.

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music and more of it with Elton John there. Now, if you're looking for a bit of fun and a relaxed way to move your body and enjoy some music, have a bit of a laugh with others in the community, then head along to the Rosemary Wiggles and Giggles Fitness Class. Now, classes run every Tuesday from 4 p.m. at the Lion's Den on Hollywood Street in Rosemary. So literally what it is a 30-minute low-impact dance aerobic class suitable for all ages. There's absolutely no judgment, just good vibes, movement and some great music as well. So whether you're looking to improve your fitness, build confidence, get active or just simply get out of the house and have some connection with some other ladies in your community, classes are free. It's just a gold coin donation for those who can spare it, with all proceeds being donated to the Rosemary Lions Club. So it all goes back into the community while you're wiggling and giggling and moving together. Sounds like fun. We've got more details up on our community page. Stay with us. We've got some pink coming up, but right now it's Club Nouveau, Lean On Me.

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1: 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If it's happening in the West, you'll hear about it on 7XS.

Enemies Again, more of it. That is Sweet and Ballroom Blitz. That is it for me today. I'll be back with you tomorrow from 2 o'clock. And we'll get to all the latest news, sport and weather to you very, very shortly. But speaking of news, I did want to mention this one to you. It is on our website if you want to go and have a look. But a giant Tyrannosaurus Rex known as Gus has rewritten the record books after selling for an astonishing $50.1 million at a Sotheby's auction in New York. Now, this result makes the prehistoric predator, or Gus, the most expensive dinosaur fossil ever sold at an auction. Absolutely incredible. There were seven bidders and an anonymous buyer secured the fossil at the last minute. Go and check it out. For more details, as I said, head to our website. It's an interesting one and a lot of money too, isn't it? To get us all the latest news, sport and weather, we'll play some ABBA, but right now we'll do In Excess, Never Tear Us Apart. After the news, it's all things Jonesy and Amanda for Jam Nation.

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1: Yep, I'm so excited to hear that. 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
1: I'm John Fabris. 94% of targeted mobile phone towers were able to broadcast the first OZ alert. Millions of compatible mobile phones and devices received the 10-second warning signal at 2 o'clock. Federal Minister for Emergency Management, Christy McBain, with a message for those who didn't get the test alert.
2: Don't worry if you did not receive an alert. This could be because you were not in a coverage area, your software was not up to date, or your device was incompatible.
1: It's planned to go live from October. Hazel Brothers has started work on the ground where a new stadium will be built on top at Hobart's Macquarie Point. Finding the construction company through the tender process is now being carried out. Premier Rockcliffe calling it a significant day, not just for Tassie's AFL team.
3: Thousands of jobs that will be created, not just in construction, but through the life of the stadium and all associated infrastructure and business when it comes to accommodation, tourism, hospitality.
1: Two UK nationals have been charged over police allegedly seizing 107 kilos of ketamine on Sydney's North Shore. Officers claim they also found cash

0: Hello there, it's Jonesy and Amanda driving you home this Monday afternoon. We have the Fast Five.
1: How fast can this thing go?
2: Faster than the speed of light.
3: Jonesy and Amanda.
4: Fast Five.
0: Five questions. Can you go all the way and answer all five questions correctly? If you do that, Amanda will
5: listen
0: say.
5: Listen to today's prize, a $300 Woolworths grocery voucher thanks to Skippy Peanut Butter.
0: Whoa.
5: That's pretty good.
0: Smoother than a fresh jar of Skippy.
5: Sure is.
0: Connor is in Camden Park.
5: Hello, Connor.
6: G'day, Amanda. Jonesy, how are you?
0: Connor.
5: Very well, thank you. Did you hear the alert and were you alarmed?
6: Yes, I did. Yes.
5: Good. All set.
0: So you weren't alarmed. You were just cool, calm and collective, Connor.
6: Yeah, it didn't do anything.
0: No. It's just testing out.
5: It's not testing. It's not designed to frighten us.
0: Yeah, but everyone is so worried about everything these days. You know, it's one of those
5: did
0: things.
5: Did you want to be frightened?
0: No, not at all. Maybe I wanted more. Now I'm just contradicting myself.
5: I can give you a long list. Question one for you, Connor. Flathead, Phillips and Torx are types of what tool?
6: Screwdrivers.
5: Yeah.
0: Let's play the not-so-secret sound, Connor.
5: Duh.
0: Connor, what is this sound?
6: Oh, that was that 2 o'clock alarm thing.
0: Yeah.
5: Yeah.
0: And they went early. It went a little bit earlier. I was watching it on the TV. And it went a little bit early.
5: Question number three. Unsinkable Sam, a famous seafaring pet that survived the sinking of three World War II ships, was what kind of animal? Connor, was it a cat, was it a dog, or was it a rabbit?
6: It was a rabbit.
5: No, it wasn't a rabbit.
0: Gee, Connor, you said that with a degree of authority, but you would be wrong about that.
5: I think a rabbit would have been eaten long before that, don't
0: you? Yeah, that'd be, if a rabbit was going onto a ship. Oh, this will be a lot of fun.
5: There's a nice pot to live in. Carrots. They're so comfortable.
0: Do you know the answer to this? Unsinkable Sam, a famous seafaring pet that survived the sinking of three World War II ships, was which kind of animal? Mull.
5: Was it a cat or a dog?
0: Come on,
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0: It's Jonesy D'Amato driving you home this Monday, the 27th of July. We are into the Fast Five.
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4: Fast Five.
0: We're up to question number three.
5: It is going to Tim in Cranbrook. Hello, Tim.
6: Hey, how you going?
5: Very well, thank you. This is a question about Unsinkable Sam, a famous seafaring pet that survived the sinking of three World War II ships. I was on those ships. I'd see that animal and I go, maybe you're responsible.
0: Mm.
5: Anyway, what kind of animal was it? Was it a cat or was it a dog?
6: Oh, I'm going to say a cat.
5: It was a cat?
0: So a cat.
5: It its name was Oscar, but it did go by its nickname, Unsinkable Sam.
0: Mm.
5: The ship's cat who survived the sinking of three ships in 1941. The German battleship Bismarck.
0: Yep.
5: Then the British destroyer, HMS Cossack, and an aircraft carrier, HMS Ark Royal.
0: Not only did it cause the ships to sink, it was a traitorous cat as well.
5: It had a bet each way, didn't
0: it? On the Jerry side, and then it was
5: sorry for the cat
0: the
5: with nine lives.
0: Yeah. A standard printer, Tim, uses four colours known as CMYK, which stands for cyan, magenta, yellow, and key. What colour?
5: Oh, this is mad.
0: Is
5: what
0: key,
5: questions? This is
0: Tim?
5: Mad.
6: That would be black.
5: It is black.
0: You know your printers, Tim?
6: Yeah, I'm the one who changes the cartridges.
5: Oh, yeah. At work or at home or both?
6: Just at home, yeah, not at work.
0: I've never seen a printer work in my life.
5: No, particularly a colour one. They're the hardest things in the universe. Question number five. Here we go. Which country is leading the medal tally at the Commonwealth Games?
6: Aussie.
0: Yeah.
5: Amazing.
0: All us.
5: So far to date at the time of printing,
0: yep,
5: we've got 17 gold medals and 39 medals in total. England and Scotland are second, four gold medals each. We always do well at the beginning because we're big swimmers.
0: We're big swimmers. I'm loving the Commonwealth right now. Give it up for the commie.
5: Tell you what. Sam Heughan from Outlander was part of the opening ceremony. I've seen on his socials.
0: What did he
5: all
0: do?
5: Over the... Well, he was there with Loch Ness Monster, with Nessie, in the big opening ceremony.
0: Yeah, no, I understand.
5: A representation of the Loch Ness Monster, not a real appearance.
0: Silt didn't come up and splash all over the lens just as Nessie was about to make her appearance.
5: No.
0: Because that's what happens.
5: What do you mean?
0: No, but there's always, every time you're about to see Nessie, some silt gets splashed up onto the lens.
5: No, I didn't see any of that.
0: I didn't see any of the Commonwealth. I feel bad that I missed all of that.
5: Mm.
0: But did you like it?
5: I liked it.
0: Oh, good. Tim, congratulations. You've won the jam pack. It's all coming away. A $300 Woolworths grocery voucher thanks to Skippy Peanut Butter.
6: Thank you. And thank you, Skippy.
0: Yeah.
5: Nicely
0: smoother
5: said.
0: Smoother than a fresh jar of Skippy.
5: Well, coming up, I'm going to need some tissues because I've cried all weekend about a dog that I have never met.
0: Hang on, you're crying already.
5: I know. I'm not going to think about it between now and when I have to talk about it because I'll go the blub again.
0: Plenty of response about Eastern Rosellas on Friday as well for Friday Feels. We'll revisit that.
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0: And I'll say that's the most engagement we've had so far on Friday Feels Sessions out of all of them.
1: The world needed to hear it.
0: Needed it. And, you know, maybe you can whip up a little lorikeet song.
1: Maybe.
0: What rhymes with lorikeet?
1: Hmm.
0: Little feet. Funny feet. Those lorikeets. Yeah. We'll leave it to Miles.
1: Well, coming up next, speaking of animals, the world lost a beautiful dog on the weekend. It wasn't my dog. Minnie's still with us, but I've bought my
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1: I'm John Fabris. Hazel Brothers has started work at Macquarie Point on Hobart's waterfront, preparing the ground for a new stadium. Preparation includes earthworks involving the excavation of around 100,000 cubic metres of soil. Managing Director Geoffrey Hazel has marked the occasion.
2: Hazel Brothers are really proud to be here to turn the first sods for this magnificent stadium that's going to be built in the centre of our city. And we look forward to working with everybody to get a really great outcome of in this project that we're involved in.
1: A GoFundMe page for Elaine G's family showing around $145,000. The 39-year-old from Tasmania's North dying from Friday's road crash injuries. Working as a nurse in Launceston, the 39-year-old mum of two young boys crashed with a car at Lagana, driven by a WA man who earlier is alleged to have stabbed his female partner. West Tamar Mayor Christina Holm-Dahl telling the ABC the community will rally round.
3: The West Tamar community will gather around the people that have been hurt so badly and give them all the support that we can.
1: If you didn't receive the first test for the new Oz Alert system today at 2 o'clock, you're told not to worry. Millions of compatible mobile phones and devices received the 10-second warning signal. Work's now underway to iron out any glitches. Federal Minister for Emergency Management Christy McBain satisfied with today's result.
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1: The federal government's ruling out extending a fuel excise discount as prices creep up. The 16-cent a litre discount is due to expire this weekend. Deputy Liberal leader Jane Hume has told News 24 that's going to hurt, but concedes there may be no room in the budget to keep it going.
5: Potentially those fuel costs could be the one thing that makes a business close its doors. But it's up to the government to demonstrate whether there is a trade-off here to be

0: It's Jonesy and Amanda driving you home. Gem Y Rise play Kingdom of Fools rap to rave reviews. But on the last night, I still can't believe that story. One of the key characters, the guy that plays the knight, your brother, Brendan, stuck in the lift.
1: And was freed 15 minutes before the show started.
2: Yep.
0: Don't you have an understudy? Isn't there some lackey out the back that understands?
2: No understudies. I mean, we could have sent someone on with a script to read it, but it wouldn't be character.
0: But really, his role in that is pretty much largely the suit of armour. Couldn't he just walk in and clank around?
1: No. He was a very integral part of the play.
2: Yeah, that's right.
1: But being stuck in the lift, but you don't hear about it much.
0: I have caught many lifts in my time. I've never been stuck in a lift. Have you been stuck in a lift?
1: No, never. It's a huge fear.
0: Yeah.
1: It's a horrific kind of primal fear.
0: I do always feel that before I get in the lift here, we're on the 16th floor, I always feel that I'm going to go to the toilet before I get in the lift. You know,
1: rather than going in the lift.
0: I just go before I get in the lift.
1: In case.
0: Just in case situation happens.
1: Really?
0: I was at a function. I was talking to an Otis guy, the lift guy. Fascinating stories. Fascinating.
1: Especially would you like to share one?
0: Oh, there was a lot of people that get off in the lift. You know?
1: No.
0: Yeah. He had a lot of footage, you know, because there's various lifts that have footage. Like our lift has footage.
1: Who watches that?
0: Well, you're not allowed to do
1: by
0: it.
1: The
0: no, I don't watch it. I'd like to see it, but I don't watch it.
1: No.
0: Yeah, so there's that. Some people, you know, love in an elevator, you know. It's sort of sexy, but I don't think it is.
1: Particularly if it doesn't break down, you've got 1 minute.
0: Well, imagine, I'm okay with the timing. But if the door flings open and you're, you know, in it, as it were, that'd be scary, my peri. That would be
1: bad. But being stuck with other people that you didn't know or that you know.
0: And what if you've got a runny tummy? That would be the worst. Yeah. Or you got a big dose of flatch. Imagine. It would be terrible.
1: Would you rather be the person who has the flatch or the other person?
0: I'd rather be the other person.
1: I'd rather be the other person.
0: Yeah.
1: Because at least you don't get it.
0: And you'll be apologetic. You go, oh, look, it's okay. Yeah. It's okay.
1: You take the moral high ground rather than the anxiety of letting go.
0: Yeah. I find it extraordinary. There's so many lifts in all of the metropolises around Australia. I wonder how often the lifts break down.
1: Do you have a lift in your house? It's massive.
0: It's more like an inclinator. Oh, right. It's not a lift per se. But, you know, if you break down. But my mum's place, for example, they've got a lift.
1: Mm-hmm. And not her house. She's in a block of flats.
0: No, she's in a block of flats. But there were two guys that vehemently hated each other. And then they were one day, you know, sometimes you get in a lift and you just run in to get in the lift and you don't realise who's in the lift.
1: Yeah.
0: So, you're here. Anyway, and they made a joke about it breaking down. It broke down. They were stuck in there for 3 hours.
1: Did they come out as best friends?
0: No. Just, and they never spoke of anything. And I made jokes.
1: Didn't they even talk while they were in it?
0: I made jokes. I said, you two blokes getting stuck in a lift. What about that?
1: They didn't even talk while they were in it.
0: Nothing. Didn't talk about anything.
1: Fascinating.
0: I know.
1: Well, the tribal drum is going to beat for this. What do we call it? Stuck in a lift.
0: Stuck in a lift. Yeah.
1: Someone measuring your inside leg while you're in a lift.
0: I'm free.
1: Stuck in a lift. And not just if you've been stuck and then I got out. Something juicy.
0: Yes.
1: Or you're running late for something.
0: We want something juicy and sexy.
1: No, it doesn't have to be that.
0: No, it's got
1: a bit. But if you've got a bit of drama.
0: Want something sexy. I'd like something sexy.
1: All right, well, off you go.
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16: Hi, I'm Rana Hussein. The Aussie athletes will be aiming for more gold tonight at the Comm Games in Glasgow. Molly O'Callaghan, Shayna Jack and Meg Harris are set to hit the pool in the women's 4x200 metre freestyle final, while gymnast Georgia Goodwin will be aiming for more gold. In golf, the LPGA Scottish Open has wrapped up this morning with Korea's Shin Jenny claiming victory. And the Sydney Roosters remain undefeated in the NRLW after downing the Tigers by 38 points last night.
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0: Across Australia, it's Jonesy and Amanda driving you home.
1: This will be controversial.
0: Mm.
1: I read a post, someone saying, I'm not a good hugger. Tonight a friend hugged me. I dropped some crackers I was holding and just, I said gently, my crackers, while waiting for the hug to end. Awkward encounter. And lots of people on the back of this are saying they don't like hugging.
0: Mm.
1: Someone said, you're a hugger? Well, I'm a biter. How about we compromise and do neither? A lot of people feel awkward when strangers hug them. Someone here has said, my family, one thing, that's great.
0: Mm.
1: A stranger or someone who's not close to you hugging you, it does not make everyone feel comfortable. Someone said here, I miss the days of COVID where we were encouraged not to touch each other.
0: Yeah, and you didn't have to go out. You didn't have to do anything.
1: Yeah.
0: Didn't have to go to work.
1: Someone else has said the Japanese have the right idea. A bow. No touching. Acknowledgement. Respect.
0: Oh.
1: No touching.
0: What about an old school bow? Like,
1: my lady.
0: My lady.
1: But we're supposed to be huggers. A lot of social media is about hugging workshops and, you know, the human touch and the importance and blah, blah, blah. Not everyone is a hugger.
0: Back in the 80s, no one hugged anyone.
1: No, that's true.
0: There was none of that. And then now I'm okay with hugging. It's not so bad. I do the big bro hug, you know, the big, and then, yeah.
1: It looks slightly aggressive when you
0: do. Yeah, of course. It's like,
1: You know, with Harley not being well, I miss being hugged. I miss human touch, but I don't want it from strangers.
0: Do you want me to come and touch you?
1: I just said I don't want it from weirdos or strangers.
0: Righto.
1: You're in one of those categories. How do you? Let's put it to a whip poll because it's assumed a lot of people would be embarrassed to say they don't like hugging.
0: Sure.
1: Others go, hugging is everything.
0: Yep.
1: I'd like to know where you sit on this.
0: The whip poll is the general consensus of what the community feels about any given subject. And it comes with its own little whip poll bed, as we like to say.
1: Let's call it this. Hugging, not whipping, hugging, yes or no?
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0: Hello there. It's Jonesy Demanda driving you home. The whip poll, it's different to the pub test. The pub test is people's opinions at the Jonesy Demanda Arms, but it's Monday. We're going to give it a bit of a breather. The whip poll is people's general opinions about anything just out in the community.
1: Well, today we're asking you your quick off-the-cuff opinion about hugging. It's not common to say you don't like hugging, but I saw a social media post with someone saying, I'm not a hugger. And other people have joined in saying, I'm not either. I miss days of COVID where we were encouraged not to touch each other.
0: Remember Jerry Seinfeld with Kesha on the red carpet of some event? And she went, oh, Jerry Seinfeld, and went up to give him a big hug, sort of kiss thing.
1: He said, I don't do that.
0: He refused it.
1: Yeah. Well, as a public person, you probably have to be scared. I mean, you probably are very aware of your...
0: Well, you get like a John Lennon situation.
1: Yeah, that's right. That's right. If only that had just been a hug.
0: Tracy is in Mentone. Hello, Tracy.
1: Hello, Tracy. Hugging, yes or no?
2: Hugging is a yes. However, only family and friends. Strangers, it's a handshake.
0: Oh, yeah. Okay. No, that's actually, that seems to be
1: not necessarily
0: a credo to live by.
1: No, idiot. Not necessarily. Lots of strangers like to come and give you hugs.
0: Hadley is in Schofields.
1: Hi, Hadley. How old are you?
3: I'm 11.
1: All right. And what do you think? Hugging, yes or no?
3: Hugging is a yes for me. I quite like hugging, yeah.
1: Okay, well, that's
0: good.
1: But
0: cool. You can't go around hugging strangers, Hadley.
3: Yeah, yeah, I don't hug strangers. Good. I do a handshake from strangers and my close family and maybe friends to hug, yeah. Yes. A hug would be nice.
1: Well, I'm glad that your family, you still like to hug your family because not all kids do.
0: Good on you, Hadley. Susie is in Blacktown.
1: Susie, yes or no to hugging?
4: Hi there, how are you?
1: Good, yes or no to hugging?
4: No way. I like COVID.
1: Yeah, okay. Okay. Fair enough.
0: Bring back COVID,
1: sure, a lot of
0: Susie.
1: People would have. I think that's what she's saying. Wuhan.
0: It's the whip poll. Ruby's in Wentworth Falls.
1: Hello, Ruby. Yes or no to hugs?
5: Yes for a hug. I like a real big squeeze hug from family and friends. But someone I don't know, I go all limp and pull a strange face, apparently, my husband says, and I go all awkward.
0: And you've got your groin area
1: well,
0: right out.
1: Well, that's the thing. It's very uncomfortable.
0: Your arch.
1: And with height disparities, where do you put your bits? Thank you, Ruby. Carmen. Hello, Carmen. Yes or no to hugging?
6: Hi, Amanda. How are you?
1: Very well, thank you.
0: I'm here as well, Carmen, if you care.
1: If you want to hug Jonesy.
6: Oh, yes.
1: Are you a hugger, Carmen?
6: Yes, I am. Definitely a big hugger. I come from a big family and we all hug each other. And I hug my friends.
1: Okay. All right. Well, that's a yes. We'll wrap it up with Marie. Hello, Mari or Marie? Which one? Are you a Mari?
7: Marie.
1: Hello, Marie.
7: Marie.
1: Are you a hugger?
7: Hi. I am a hugger. And when our son was born, I made a point of, because my parents never told us they loved us, I always made a point of doing that, and we hug him all the time, and he loves hugs. But I have this friend who can't hug. She does like an air hug. It's like she doesn't know what to do with her hands, and she kind of holds them at your shoulders and kind of chest bumps.
1: Really? An air hug. I've never heard of an air hug.
0: I like
1: so
0: it.
1: So she puts her arms...
0: Yeah, like she's making the effort.
1: So she goes around, in the air around you, like brackets around you.
0: Yeah.
7: Her hands get closer as the years go by, but she's gotten better of it.
1: Interesting.
0: Well done.
1: Thank you.
0: Well, respondents, 78% of people that came to our whip poll, 78% have said they're huggers.
1: Yes, most of them, though, do not like hugging a stranger.
0: No, I would imagine. What are you doing?
1: No, well, some strangers hug. Well, those hugging workshops everywhere.
0: Duh.
1: Exactly. I'm lining you up for your birthday party for you.
0: Yay. Instagram is here. Would you like
8: West
0: to play
8: Coast 7XS plays better music and more of it. One of your faves could be minutes away. West Coast 7XS has been keeping the Northwest Coast up to date with the latest in news and information since 1937 from across our region.
9: A coronial inquest into the deaths of six children at a Tasmanian primary school may not begin until more than 5 years after their deaths.
8: To around the island state.
10: Time could be running out for Tasmania's greyhound racing industry as the state's upper house debates legislation to ban the sport.
8: And beyond.
10: NASA says it'll need to land on the moon at least 21 more times to lay the groundwork for its $20 billion moon base.
8: If there's news you need to know, you'll hear it 7 days a week on West Coast 7XS.
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0: Here we have it. 10 questions. That's bad. 60 seconds on the clock. You could pass if you don't know an answer. We'll come back to that question if time permits. You get all the questions right, $1,000. This happened to Zoe last week, and Zoe didn't even wait for me to put on the tempting pants.
4: She said, nope, I want to play for $2,000. I know it's double or nothing. She risked it all and she won $2,000.
0: Whole hog Zoe, they're calling her.
4: Yeah.
0: Elise is in Beaumaris.
4: Hi, Elise. How are you?
5: Hello. I'm good. How are you?
4: Very great. Well, thank you.
0: Do you think you could do it, Elise, like Zoe did last week?
5: Let's just try just the norm, I think.
0: Yeah.
4: All right. Well, one step at a time. You're on. You made it on air. That's first step. Second step, you've got 10 questions. You've got 60 seconds. If you're not sure, say pass. We might have time to come back, okay?
5: Okay.
4: Elise, here we go. Question one. What day is tomorrow?
5: Tuesday.
4: Question two. Which fruit juice is commonly used in a Bloody Mary?
5: Tomato.
4: Question three. What boy band was Robbie Williams part of?
5: Take That.
4: Question four. How many years are in a millennium?
5: 100.
4: Oh, no.
0: A million.
4: No, it's Elise, 1,000. It's 1,000. It's not a million.
0: I know, but Elise was just, she was just spurting out answers everywhere.
4: No, it's 1,000. Oh, plops, Elise.
0: Oh, Elise.
5: Mama.
4: Oh, go and pull yourself
0: Elise,
4: a Bloody Mary.
0: Are you a hugger or a non-hugger?
5: I'm a like half hugger.
0: Half hugger.
5: If I get good energy, I'll hug you.
0: Okay.
4: Well, so you know if Elise is coming up to you and doesn't hug you, you're giving off a bad
0: bad
4: juju.
0: Vibes.
5: Well, yeah, Elise, that's right.
0: Have a good remainder of the week.
4: Thank you, Elise.
0: Well, it'll be back again tomorrow. Instagram, you can always register online if you'd like, jonesydemanda.com.au. I'm not sure if you saw it or not, but you were mentioned on a game show last night.
4: Last week. Someone told me about this.
0: Really?
4: We were on air at the time, yes. I have been alerted.
0: Okay, well, what was it? It's a knockout?
4: Yes, last millennium, someone mentioned it.
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0: A Matter of Trust climbed to number 3 on the Aussie charts, helped make The Bridge one of the year's biggest albums. Looking back now, it's also remembered as the final Billy Joel album produced by longtime collaborator Phil Ramone. He was the man behind classics like The Stranger and 52nd Street. Interestingly, though, despite the success, Billy later admitted he wasn't completely happy with the album, saying he'd become more focused on family life after becoming a father. 4 decades later, The Bridge stands as a snapshot of an artist in transition, still capable of delivering hit songs, but beginning to look beyond the recording studio and towards the next chapter of his life. Coming up, someone else who was going through some major changes in the 80s, Elton John. He's up next on the 80s at 8.
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2: Yep, I'm so excited to hear that. Thank you. We're magicians. We do like trivia, karaoke, music entertainment, magic and balloon workshops for kids. 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
1: 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From daily forecasts to voting conditions, our weather is always changing around our part of Tassie. If it's important to the West Coast, you'll hear about it right here. The West Coast Weather Report, each morning with Andrew Roberts for breakfast on 7XS.
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1: Well, that wraps up the 80s at 8 tonight. Tomorrow night, it's Chart Tuesday, and we go back to the last week in July 1981. We'll find out if this was the number one song.
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1: Bit of a trip down memory lane. Stars on 45, or was it Men at Work?
3: Who can it be now?
1: We'll take a look at the Aussie charts, the UK and the US charts. We'll find out what the big movers were for July 1981 on Chart Tuesday. That's tomorrow night on the 80s at 8. I'll catch you then. Thanks for keeping me company.
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6: 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Oh, I'm so appreciative. 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
10: MMG is proud to be part of Rosebery and the rich history of the West Coast. In recent years, MMG has invested significantly in exploration, identifying underground ore bodies that will benefit a new generation of Tasmanians. Extended mine life will mean the protection of regional jobs and continued economic contribution to the local region. 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MMG, we mine for progress.
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12: 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Good morning, Rio.
7: Good morning.
12: And welcome back to the show, Patsy.
13: Oh, hey, it's so good to be back. Morning, everyone.
12: Good to see you, mate. So you came down with this lurgy that's spreading like wildfire at the moment. Yeah. So you're off Thursday and Friday. Now you passed it on to your poor husband, Chris.
13: He woke up Saturday morning and I could tell he was sick. I said, oh, no, I've spread the love. He said, well, you were breathing in my face all night. I said, well, you could have gotten the spare bed. You know, it's like it just goes through everyone, doesn't it, in the house when there's sickness.
12: Yeah, but it's tough because it's you guys and then you also got to look after your kid.
13: Oh, yeah, I know. I know, but they don't really
12: understand you being ill.
13: Oh, no.
12: Yeah,
13: no.
12: They're still like, you go, yeah, not feeling very well. What's for dinner? No. Yeah, I'm not feeling very well. Yeah, but when will dinner be?
13: It's a bit like having a cat. It's like a human cat when you've got a teenager in the
12: house.
13: Yes,
12: it is. Feral.
13: That's right.
12: Slightly trainable.
13: Yeah, there might have been one point across the weekend where I grumbled to Chris, well, I still had to do washing and everything else when I was sick. You know,
12: This sounds like my wife and I. Hey, Pat, I've got to thank you for your recommendation a couple of weeks ago.
13: Double thumbs up.
12: House of Prairie.
13: It's
12: not my show, but I've lost my wife to that show. Well, more importantly, I've lost my wife to the guy in it.
13: Oh, yes, the Australian.
12: That guy's a smoke show.
13: Slips by me at the moment, but he was on Home and Away. I can't think of his name. I'm going to have to Google him. But it's isn't it beautifully shot?
12: My God, it is. I watched like the first episode. It's really, what's the word? Wholesome.
13: Yes.
12: Mm. Yeah.
13: It is.
12: It's actually very good.
13: It's a beautiful
12: However, thing. I've lost my wife to it. So we were in Sydney all last week. And when I came back, she was like, I haven't even stopped, Chris. Oh. And you know when you go on Netflix, I went, it's now time to do 7 hours of House on the Prairie. That was at midnight, Chris. Why didn't you just go to bed? Staying up late with that smoke show. Plus, I saw a laptop. hospital. She had an open tab on him.
13: Oh, really?
7: On Google Images.
12: Yes. Yeah.
13: And it keeps, every time I Google it, it brings up the old Little House on the Prairie. But it's very, very watchable and it's so beautifully shot.
7: That's watchable.
13: It's just stunning. Yeah.
7: Luke Bracey, is that the
13: That's
7: one?
13: That's it, Luke
7: he
13: Bracey.
7: Is hot.
13: Thank
7: Confirmed
13: you.
7: Confirmed.
12: Yeah. He is a good looking rooster.
13: Yeah.
12: He looks like an old fashioned movie star. That's how they all used to look.
13: Yes, he does. No, he's brilliant in it. He's just so natural on the screen.
12: My wife is trying to get me to watch it, but it's too old timey.
13: Oh, no.
12: No, anything that's down at the creek and they're washing clothes.
13: But there's a beautiful story to it, though, Christian, like a lovely, an undertone of just how hard it was on the frontier and, you know, land rights at the time and how, like, it's a very deep story. It's not just about... You
12: it
13: know,
12: just seems bleak to me.
13: Oh, no, it's not.
12: No, and it's seen I sort of oversee that she's watching. There's like sad music and someone can't afford the bacon at the local grocer's.
13: Yes.
7: And don't forget the exciting element of land rights.
12: Oh, you had me at land
7: rights. So sexy.
13: Oh, it's so tough.
12: That's why I stopped watching that big TV show with Billy Bob Thornton, Landman. It's just about oil land rights and contracts. I'm like, what, I'm meant to be rooting for the billionaires? Oh, when are these billionaires going to get a break and get more land to pillage and ruin?
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0: Christian O'Connell Show. You can let us know what happened to you over this weekend in three words. Three word weekend. Patsy, you miss a nightmare of a show Friday.
1: Oh.
0: Just technical problems like I've never had in my entire career.
1: Oh, you're kidding.
0: We never managed to actually resolve the technical issues and properly be able to do the show until 8 a.m.
1: Oh, you're joking.
0: If I know, we could have had a great lion and just rocked up at 10 to 8.
1: No.
0: Knock off an hour. It's easy.
1: Oh, what happened?
0: We don't know.
2: We still don't know.
0: Engineers are being woken up, made to come into the studio. At one point, there was three engineers gathered around a... Literally, I think it's about four different monitors, literally scratching their heads.
1: Oh, no, that's not what you want, is it?
0: Well, there was just some glitch where it's kind of essential in the job. We couldn't hear ourselves.
2: No, couldn't hear or each other.
0: No, or callers. And so they weren't sure if the microphone was going live on air.
1: Right.
0: And so they said, look, apparently they worked out the best way to do this was to try and go 1-2-1-2 during a song. And then because this had been going on by now, I then screamed because I thought the microphone was broken. It turns out it wasn't. People actually heard this, Patsy. 1-2-1-2-1-2-1-2. And then, then no talking from us from 45 minutes. They were messaging the show actually thinking we were being attacked or something.
2: Alien invasion.
0: It's a bit odd. It's something like, he really hasn't got anything to say today. I guess it was going to happen at some point. He'd run out. Is he going to play songs now for the rest of his career?
1: You would have needed a Bex and a good lie down after Friday's show.
0: It was crazy.
2: It was crazy.
0: It was just weird. When you come to work, you're there. You actually want to do the show.
1: Do it.
0: And also, bless them, the listeners are actually messaging in very concerned, like, no one said anything for 40 minutes. Someone actually said, do you need us to send someone or send for help? Because all they heard was him just scream.
1: Now,
0: Patsy, what is your three-word weekend?
1: Mine is definitely easing into Sunday. So we touched on everyone in the house being sick, the love god particularly sick with this lurgy that I very kindly gave him. So couldn't sleep in bed Saturday night. He said, at about 4:30 a.m. it was. He said, I'm going to get up and just lay on the lounge. It was all stuffed up. You know when you can't breathe and you're tossing and turning? It was feverish. So he went and slept on the lounge, and then I was rudely...
0: That's nice of you to give up the lounge for him as well. So he just established he can't breathe, and he's feverish, and it's best to just sleep out in the wild.
1: No, it was his choice.
2: I'll take the queen bed.
0: I'll just stay here in my boudoir.
1: Super king, actually. But no, so he went on to move on to the lounge, and then I was very rudely awakened yesterday morning, Sunday, which should be a sleep in and a very, easy like a Sunday morning... by this screaming music. Have we got audio?
0: This is the actual recording. What is this?
1: This is our surround sound. Mind you, this is recorded from our bedroom. So he's up the other end of the house. And he's watching Masters of the Universe, but he'd fallen asleep and he's sleeping through all this. The rest of the house.
0: Is he near? Is his head near this? It's like falling asleep in an IMAX.
1: He's like three meters away.
0: A dodgy copy of The Odyssey.
1: Oh, it was insane. I didn't know what on earth was happening. Like there were choppers over the house. I didn't know what it was. He'd fallen asleep during Masters of the Universe. Oh, my God. I've never jumped up out of bed so quick. I didn't know what on earth was... It's not good for a woman my age to be woken like that on a Sunday morning.
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0: Chris and O'Connell show. How's your weekend? What is your three-word weekend? Rhea, what's your three-word weekend?
1: Mine is outlasted by oldies. On Friday night, I had a 100th birthday party.
0: Wow.
1: Not for a 100-year-old, but my friend Alex and her mum, Julie. Alex was turning 30 and her mum was turning 70
0: next week.
1: Combined it, had a 100th birthday party with all her friends and all the mum's friends.
0: Oh, what a lovely thing to do.
1: It was awesome.
0: Good fun.
1: It was so much fun. What I underestimated was the ability of these 70-year-olds to drink. Because these seven-year-olds
0: always underestimate their ability. always underestimate their ability to drink. Please.
1: These 70-year-old Russians. Oh my God! It was fine.
0: Well, they also don't know when it's going to be their last drink. You know.
1: Yeah.
0: Before they make that go up that rainbow bridge to Heaven's Bar. The Heavenly RSL waits for all of us, my friends.
1: I pride myself on my ability to like stay out, to drink, to
0: You've
1: party.
0: You've got a good constitution. Yes. You're a 30-something.
1: Thank you.
0: You've got vitality.
1: We had the initial party at Lazy Bones in Marrickville at this beautiful venue.
0: Then
1: we kicked on to their home. And it was 5 a.m. The sun was starting to come up.
2: Oh,
1: and I'm like, well, the sun's up. It's time to go. Time to get out of here. And I'm falling asleep. And these 70-year-old Russians are still just punching their way through bottle after bottle of vodka.
0: Oh,
1: and they were heckling me as I left. Calling me soft,
0: God,
1: calling me a wuss.
0: Brutal.
1: Words in Russian I wasn't familiar with, but I don't think were complimentary. And I don't know what time they wrapped up, but they were kicking on well after we left. It was crazy.
0: My three-word weekend is Macca's Hot Date. I happened to be in a McDonald's over the weekend. So it's about 11 a.m. Saturday morning. And there was clearly a couple, middle-aged, not on a first date. I would guess it was a third date, but it's a third date. They're having a date there.
1: At McDonald's?
0: No, about 11 a.m.
2: Oh.
0: You know when you see something and you start stalking people? I took my AirPods out and I was like, whatever's going on here, this is now my entertainment. And I'm looking up to the gods going, thank you for placing me here. All of my life has led me to be here in this Macca's watching these two superstars. They opted for table service. I didn't even know that was an option.
2: Can you even get that?
1: What does table service mean in McDonald's?
0: Well, when you go to the machine now, Macca's, and you do the order, and then you go and wait for your lucky number to come up.
1: Yeah.
0: I didn't know it's like, either go pick up at the counter or table service.
2: Oh, fancy.
0: Nothing fancier. Fine dining in McDonald's.
1: And so they would bring out their meals, like what, on the Macca's tray or something like that?
0: Yeah, so they were sat there, and there was a little bit of semi-awkward chit-chat, you know, when you're still getting to know someone. It's clearly not a first date.
1: Mm.
0: So I would guess this is a third date.
1: Right.
0: But it was just a little bit odd that it was, you know, 11 o'clock, not even really sort of a brunch date at Macca's. They were both dressed up for it. He was wearing aftershave. She had perfume. Anyway, I decided to go and sit next to them.
1: Of course.
2: Not creepy at all.
0: And there was no one, there were other free tables, but I needed to just be near where they were.
1: You got to understand what's going on.
0: Front row seats to life, my friends.
1: And how was the conversation between
2: those?
0: They were just out there.
1: Mm. Oh. They were just living.
0: Yeah. There was a lot going on between these two. Lovebirds. Yeah. This morning on the show, I want to talk about, you know, people talk about sort of weird first dates. Let's talk about unusual third dates. Macca's is that.
1: Right.
0: You know, third dates. No one ever talks about the second or third dates.
1: Mm.
0: I think they can be weirder sometimes when someone might take a wild shot and go, hey, let's try and do this. You know, I want to hear today about unusual second or third dates. And congratulations to listener Carly. Her three-word weekend brought a house.
1: Oh,
0: that's great news.
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11: Christian O'Connell Show. Doing extra time, the time waster. Sporting movies. Christian Three Word Weekend. Bad wine hangover. I went to some wineries with the gals on the weekend. Woke up with a headache for the ages on Sunday morning. Worth it though. That's from Emma. Christian, my Three Word Weekend. Mayo at last. County Mayo won the All-Ireland Gaelic Football Final for the first time in 75 years.
12: Whoa.
11: That is a big drought. All right, sporting movies, 27 Messies.
12: That's very good.
11: Anthony, that's very good. 27 Messies is brilliant. Golf Busters.
12: Silver Plus.
11: Singing in the Relay.
12: Golf.
11: Lock, Stock and Two Smoking Barbells.
12: Silver.
11: The Gold Father.
12: Gold.
11: Well done, Chris. Sylvester Stallone stars in Hockey Balboa.
12: Gold.
11: Very good, Matthew. Dive Hard.
12: Silver.
11: He's just not that into canoe.
12: Silver.
11: Yeah, there's a bronze. And so that should be gold. Got big laughter. Got big laughter. I like that. Backstroke to the Future.
12: Silver Plus.
11: Freddie Got Gold.
12: Silver.
11: It's a better version of what it was.
12: Yeah, it's true.
11: Brokeback Mountain Biking.
12: Gold.
11: Two fellas, one bike. I'd watch it. Brave Darts.
12: Silver Plus.
11: Christian, you've got to do to the phone in today about strange dates. I'm sat here. What happened to the lady who got taken on a traffic light repairing as a first date?
12: Yes.
11: Was there a second date? Don't leave us hanging. Don't you guys want to know? You're right. Tennis Things I Hate About You.
12: Silver Plus.
11: To Surfing with Love.
12: Silver.
11: You, Me and Long Jumpy.
12: Gold.
11: What a mutt. Lord of the Olympic Rings.
12: Silver.
11: And Sisterhood of the Javelin Pants.
12: That's gold.
11: Joanne, well done. This is very good. All right, who is winning the Best in Show medal?
12: I love 27 Messies.
11: Well done, Anthony. You're today's winner.
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0: Christian O'Connell's show. Christian, is it a book launch or a MasterChef class? You're on form this morning. Christian, it would appear that the market has been flooded with bootleg copies of your book. I saw it the weekend and bought it as well.
1: It's meant to be coming out Wednesday.
0: All right, let's give away some spots to our book launch party tonight / masterclass, chef class. Who we got here? Ryan. Good morning, Ryan.
2: Good morning, Christian and team. How are we going?
0: Very good. You've got a great voice, by the way. You should be our Friday Voice One show.
2: Thank you. I've been told that before.
0: No, yeah, you've got a very good voice. Now, Ryan, you fancy coming down tonight, having a glass of wine and having a chat?
2: Yeah. I met you a couple of months ago back at QT. You were out for dinner. And we had a good old chat about Kyle and Jackie O.
0: That's right. Don't say anymore. It was a private conversation. And you've come to blackmail me. Have whatever you want. Have three books. I'll have some more Ancini as well. Now, were you the guy who's working on the door?
2: That's correct.
0: Yes, yes.
2: So
0: great.
2: My job is all about connections. And so, yeah, I'm really interested about reading your book.
0: Great.
2: Yeah, been looking forward to it.
0: Brilliant. Well, come down. It'd be lovely to see you again, Ryan.
2: Excellent. Thank you so much, Christian.
0: Thanks, mate. Ryan was a lovely guy. I had a lovely chat with him, actually. He's what I would call an upmarket bouncer.
3: Okay. I got it.
0: He was very smartly dressed, but clearly hard. Let's go to Carmen. Good morning, Carmen.
4: Good morning, Christian and team.
0: You're right, Carmen. You sound like you're still in bed.
4: No. I'm awake.
0: Okay.
4: I'm trying to get some more coffee to, wake me up even more.
0: Yeah, absolutely. Okay. And before that, though, call a national radio show. Now, Carmen, you fancy coming down tonight?
4: Yes, I'd love to, and I'm leaving her Patsy so I can bring her along. She's had a long day.
0: Knock up carpool. Yeah. Absolutely.
4: Yeah, why not?
3: Save on fuel.
0: She can have a nana nap in the back on the way back.
4: That's right, yeah.
0: A few Prosecco's in her.
4: Be nice refresh for tomorrow morning because she can have a sleep on the way home.
0: Oh, that's very kind. That's very kind. Carmen, we'll see you tonight. Look forward to meeting you, mate.
4: No worries. Looking forward to it.
0: Take care, Carmen. Phil, good morning, Phil. Phil on the freeway.
5: Good morning. Apologies about being on speaker.
0: Oh, that's all right. You got to keep it safe. Are you on your way to work?
5: Actually, on the way to the office. I'm a sales rep, so normally I'm driving around, but we've got an office meeting at 8:30, so well on the way.
0: And tell me this, what are you selling?
5: I work for a wonderful company, White's Power Sports, so we work in the motorcycle industry, so day-to-day, get to visit some wonderful customers in some great stores.
0: And give yourself a plug.
5: Phil Catton, White's Power Sports. So, look, I'd really love to see you guys in person. So, absolutely, thank you so much.
0: No, pleasure. Look forward to meeting you. I hope the meeting goes well at 8:30, Phil. We'll see you tonight.
5: Thank you so much. See you guys. Have a great day.
0: Thank you. And you, Phil. And James. Good morning, James.
6: G'day. How are you, Christian?
0: I'm good, James. So you had a lovely weekend. You fancy coming tonight?
6: I did. Believe it or not, I'm staying in that hotel tonight.
0: What are the odds?
6: I stay every Monday night and there's very little to do most Mondays. And I've thought, well, why not? I've got no excuse. Just got to walk upstairs to the book launch.
0: I'm really feeling so special at the moment, guys, during the last half an hour. Nothing else better to do than come to a book launch party.
6: Well, I hope so. I imagine it's going to be a lot of fun. We'll see, though.
3: It will be fun. Thank you very much, James.
0: You don't have to imagine it. Just believe it. James, we'll see you tonight.
6: Yeah, sounds good. Thank you.
0: Strange vibe over tonight now. I woke up with good intentions. Now there's people coming who've got nothing else better to do. Just twiddling his thumb. Might as well just pop down to another floor. See whatever this is about.
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0: Christian O'Connell show of the weekend. I was driving in a new suburb I've not been to before, and I was looking for a coffee shop, and I suddenly saw with glee that I had turned down Cardigan Street. And I now want to know, are there other clothing names of Australia? I want to see if we can build a kind of A to Z, an atlas of clothing streets of Australia. I don't know if there's any hats, berets, brassieres.
1: Brassieres?
0: Yes, yeah, some of the older suburbs. Pants.
1: Pant Lane.
0: By the way, as I was driving around at the weekend, one word you see a lot on various suburb high streets, Australians love this word. And over the last 8 years, I've been watching Australians and making notes. The word luxe. You guys love the word luxe. Mm-hmm. It's luxe hair. It's like it's luxe facials. It's luxe feet. That was a new one I saw at the weekend. Luxe feet. In fact, we now need to add luxe into the Christian O'Connell luxe radio show.
1: It's very Aussie because we don't have time to say luxury.
0: No. Sean, it's a luxe. You know, the luxe breakfast show. All right, so if you know of any clothing-related street names of Australia, please text me this morning. Do you know of any of Sydney?
1: I do. I saw one when we were in Sydney just last week. You were staying in Surrey Hills. We were grabbing dinner, and there is a Blouse Lane.
0: You're kidding.
1: Which fits perfectly with your Cardigan Street.
0: Yes, we're starting to put together an outfit for a lady about town.
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5: Hello there, Amanda. How are you today?
6: I'm well, and how are you going?
5: Are you as disappointed as I am?
6: In what?
5: Not in your play, Ryan. Apparently it was a success.
6: What do you mean apparently? You were there.
5: Well, I was there for the first opening
6: and
5: week.
6: And it continued being successful.
5: Well, of course, but apparently it was a success. Mm. I wasn't there at the show.
6: Yes, you were.
5: I was there for the first show. But you know what, the kids these days are kind of slack off, you know, when it...
7: Thanks for this, James.
5: Yeah, it's very good. But we'll get to that because there's reviews in about Ryan's play. Now, I'm disappointed about the Oz Alert. What the hell was that?
6: No, you're not going to play it again, are you?
5: Well,
6: it's irresponsible to play it without plenty of warning.
5: Yes.
6: We were given weeks of warning from the government.
5: Okay,
6: you can't just bung it
5: so
6: on again.
5: So right now, everyone be calm.
6: Oh, it's you are going to play it again? Don't
5: well, this
6: do
5: is
6: it.
5: How it went. That's the... And I'm talking all over it. Everything's okay. I just feel...
6: What did you want?
5: I just felt it could have been a bit more. You know, this government, if you've noticed lately, is spending money hand over fist for all these things, for consultants, for the consultants. I just imagine they could have got the ponytail brigade in there and said...
6: Well, they would have. Imagine the consultants working out the right pitch for that. So it was alarming but not panicking.
5: Now we need something.

0: humming sounds like. This is the sound.
1: Yeah, this is good. People in hot pants and glow sticks. If we're going to hell, we might as well go fantastically.
2: I did laugh.
1: Keep it going, right? Don't you, Carmine? Yeah.
2: Tell me when you finish. You and your family must take cover. And now back to the brain surgery that you were doing. Obviously not us, but others. I did laugh at the Batuta advocate that had a big picture of Anthony Albanese's face and said, "All hail Supreme Leader Anthony Albanese. Your microchip has been activated. Yeah. Modern life is wonderful and prosperous."
1: We'll have something to digest for tomorrow's Tin Hat Tuesday, no doubt.
2: Yeah, that's right.
1: We have an action-packed show today.
2: We do. Lots of things come up on the show today.
1: I'm looking forward to telling Ryan the good news about his play.
2: What's the good news?
1: There's good news. Came across my desk. Unlike you, I actually have a desk. And it's good news for you, Ryan.
3: Oh, great.
1: It's good.
2: Is he getting a pay rise?
1: No. There's no financial benefits.
2: Oh, thank God. I'd be outraged.
1: He's getting a nice ego stroke.
2: Okay. Well, before we do any of that, would you like to play the Fast Five?
1: Of course you would. Why don't you call us and play?

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1: Are you for real?
2: I'm for real.
1: That is the only thing I've had a go at entering because music's my thing. It gets me through life, to be honest. I don't have a television. I just listen to the radio. I'm on the verge of fainting, to be honest. I'm so appreciative. This stuff just doesn't happen to me.
2: Well, it did. 10K
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1: Oh my God.
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1: Yep, I'm so excited to hear that. 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
1: A coronial inquest into the deaths of six children at a Tasmanian primary school may not begin until more than 5 years after their deaths.
0: To around the island state.
2: Time could be running out for Tasmania's greyhound racing industry as the state's upper house debates legislation to ban the sport.
0: And beyond.
2: NASA says it'll need to land on the moon at least 21 more times to lay the groundwork for its $20 billion moon base.
0: If there's news you need to know, you'll hear it 7 days a week on West Coast 7XS.
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1: This will be controversial.
0: Mm.
1: I read a post, someone saying, I'm not a good hugger. Tonight a friend hugged me. I dropped some crackers I was holding and just, I said gently, my crackers, while waiting for the hug to end. Awkward encounter. And lots of people on the back of this had saying, they don't like hugging.
0: Mm.
1: Someone said, you're a hugger? Well, I'm a biter. How about we compromise and do neither? A lot of people feel awkward when strangers hug them. Someone here has said, my family, one thing, that's great.
0: Mm-hmm.
1: A stranger or someone who's not close to you hugging you, it does not make everyone feel comfortable. Someone said here, I miss the days of COVID where we were encouraged not to touch each other.
0: Yeah, and you didn't have to go out. You didn't have to do anything.
1: Yeah.
0: Didn't have to go to work.
1: Someone else has said the Japanese have the right idea. A bow. No touching. Acknowledgement. Respect.
0: Oh.
1: No touching.
0: What about an old school bow? Like,
1: my lady.
0: My lady.
1: But we're supposed to be huggers. A lot of social media is about hugging workshops and, you know, the human touch and the importance and blah, blah, blah. Not everyone is a hugger.
0: Back in the 80s, no one hugged anyone.
1: No, that's true.
0: There was none of that. And then now I'm okay with hugging. It's not so bad. I do the big bro hug, you know, the big, and then, yeah.
1: It looks slightly aggressive.

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5: 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In recent years, MMG has invested significantly in exploration, identifying underground ore bodies that will benefit a new generation of Tasmanians. Extended mine life will mean the protection of regional jobs and continued economic contribution to the local region. The operation employs around 600 employees and contractors on a local residential basis, with a significant number of those living on the West Coast. MMG, we mine for progress.
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8: Good morning, I'm Jane Drew with your local news first. The final price tag for a new stadium in Hobart under Tassie's AFL team deal remains a political bone of contention. On the Macquarie Point site, to hail the start of ground preparation work for its upcoming construction, the Premier's declared he has confidence it'll come within the $1.13 billion budget. Greens leader Rosalie Woodruff isn't convinced.
9: The price tag has gone up to over $2 billion. That was an independent economist who did their latest assessment of the project price.
8: A GoFundMe page for the family of Elaine G, who passed away in hospital in Hobart from road crash injuries sustained on Friday in Lagana, has risen to over $180,000. The 39-year-old mum of two young boys was driving home from her nursing job in Launceston and crashed with a car driven by a WA man accused of earlier stabbing his female partner. Premier Rockliffe reflecting on the tragedy.
10: We will support all her colleagues at the LGH, her friends and families, and Elaine was someone that gave over two decades of service helping people within our health system, and it is a huge loss.
8: The coroner has found a litany of flawed decisions led to the death of a local footballer in 2023. Brady Hubbard sustained fatal head injuries after falling from the back of the ute after driver and former coach Andrew Hilfenhaus performed a burnout near the West Ulverston Football Club. The coroner saying the 21-year-old's death was completely preventable and was a loss of a promising young man, highlighting a lack of care after the incident as concerning and pointing to flawed decisions and fear as contributing to Mr. Hubbard's death. And a new NBL season's fast approaching. The Tasmania Jack Jumpers are still holding off on selecting an injury replacement player for Bryce Hamilton. Jack Jumpers coach Scott Roth is waiting for a few pieces to fall into place.
11: We have three or four guys we're going through, and we're being patient because some of them are still playing. Until we can actually get some hands on them and actually let their season kind of come to an end, we won't make a move.
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13: Hi, I'm Matt McDonald. A search will resume off the coast of South Australia this morning for a missing infant after the bodies of a mother and a toddler were pulled from the ocean. Emergency services were called to Port Macdonald yesterday morning with the bodies of a 36-year-old woman and her toddler spotted in the water a short time later. Australia has bagged 6 gold medals so far on day 4 of the Com Games in Glasgow. Kate McDonald took out the women's uneven bars before the Aussies' dominance in the pool continued. Jenna Forrester won the 400 IM, Bo Matthews, the men's SB9 100 breaststroke, and Alex Perkins took out the women's 100 butterfly. Meg Harris won the 100 freestyle in an Aussie clean sweep, while Sam Williamson won the men's 50 breaststroke. And Victorian Labor's leadership crisis will come to a head at a party room meeting this morning. MPs are expected to be given a vote on a spill motion, which, if successful, will likely trigger a long and messy leadership battle between Premier Jacinta Allen and Deputy Ben Carroll.
12: Now, the latest in sports news from 7xs.com.au.
13: Lions young gun Ty Gallop will front the AFL tribunal tonight over his off-the-ball shove on Port's Mitch Georgiadis on Sunday. Gallop was referred directly on a serious misconduct charge and is expected to be rubbed out for at least 2 weeks if found guilty. And West Tigers half Adam Dewey is expected to front up at training today after crisis talks with club bosses and coach Benji Marshall yesterday. The club describing the talks as positive despite reports Dewey wanted out of the club. That's the latest in news and sport.
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15: Good morning. Forecast for the West Coast today. Cloudy, very high chance of rain. We've got winds north and northwesterly up to 35 k's, heading for a top of 12 degrees. On Wednesday, cloudy, chance of showers, also possible small hail, tops of 8 degrees. On Thursday, cloudy with high chance of showers, most likely during the day, heading for a top of 10 degrees. Around the West Coast, Queenstown sitting on 11 degrees, Strawn on 12, and Waratah 8 degrees. On 7XS, you're up to date.
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15: Good morning, West Coast. Welcome to Tuesday, the 28th of July, 2026. It is 6:05. 7XS Breakfast, all thanks to Evans IGA, supporting locals since 1898. The roads, they are wet out there, so slow down, headlights on. Remember, our little critters are out and about, and drive to sensible conditions. Anything major? Hit building in Tasmania, or call 1300 139 933. Then call us in 64711 711. 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

0: You're on 7XS Breakfast. There goes Fleetwood Mac with Little Eyes. 6:09 with Andrew Roberts on this Tuesday morning. And good morning to Annette. She gave me a call. She's on the Anthony Road. Pretty good drive, she says. Bit windy here and there. So if you're out and about on our roads, slow down, headlights on, and drive to sensible conditions. Have you been watching the Commonwealth Games? I have. Yes, I tell you what, in day four, we've gone up to 55 medals. 25 gold, 11 silver and 19 bronze. And, of course, second is England, third is Canada and fourth is Nigeria. And we've only got a couple of days to go. Maybe they need a plane to bring those medals home. 55 already. And, of course, today's ceremony will end soon. You're on 7XS. Let's do this.
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0: It certainly is. Jane gave me a call from Tuller. She's on a four-day break. She hasn't heard from Harry Connick Jr. If I could only whisper your name. One for you, Jane, on 7XS.

0: on 7XS Breakfast with Andrew Roberts, 17 past 6. Of course, the West Coast Financial Literacy Project are offering a smart kitchen workshop with a cooking demo and tasting. Come along for a fun and practical session. Everyone in the community is welcome. Happening tomorrow, Wednesday, the 29th of July, 5 to 7pm at the Summer House at the Zia Neighbourhood Centre. And also on Thursday, the 30th of July, 9.30 to 11am at the New Beginning Centre in Queenstown. You'll learn how to plan easy, low-cost meals, buy in bulk and save money, simple food swaps, how to cook once and eat twice, always waste less food and use what you already have. Now, participants will go into a draw to win a grocery basket with ingredients from the cooking demo. They say it's best to register for handouts and catering, but you are welcome to drop in. If you want to register, call Nicole on 0472 810 760.
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0: You're on 7XS Breakfast. We're minutes away for the news at 6:30. Susie Q in there, if you can't give me love. Now, this month's Winner on the West, whether you're taking a scenic drive or just running your daily errands, having its set of eyes on the road changes everything. 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You've got to be in it to win it. It closes midnight this Friday and we'll find a winner on Monday. It's all thanks to Queenstown Marketplace, your local destination for all your shopping needs. We've got new sport and weather next, and the next half hour, we've got Astro Tash with this week's horoscope.
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8: Good morning, I'm Ebony Ablett with your local West Coast news first. We could be waking up to a winter wonderland here on the West Coast on Thursday, with a strong cold front forecast across the state from Wednesday afternoon. Snow is forecast to fall to around 500 metres above sea level in the west on Wednesday evening, even lower to around 200 and 300 metres on Thursday morning. Conditions are expected to ease on Friday. Labor says the strain on family violence services is increasing, calling on the government to restore funding. It says there was a 5% increase in family violence-related applications for support over the past 9 months. Labor's also calling for an increase in funds to the Safe at Home program and other family violence-related funding pools in the current state budget. The state government says it has a solid commitment to reducing family violence. Footpath maintenance works are underway this week along Clark Street at Queenstown, which will see grass stripped from the edges of the footpaths and the surfaces re-gravelled. An end date for the works hasn't been set and will depend on weather and site conditions. And it's nearly that time of year again. The Ship That Never Was is winding down for its final few shows before closing for the winter. Tonight's performance is confirmed with possible performances on Thursday, Saturday and Sunday. They'll either be confirmed or cancelled by 4:30 on the day, depending on booking numbers. As always, if you have a local news story or an event to share, we'd love to hear from you. Just email taslocal@arn.com.au and we'll be in touch. National News next.
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9: Hi there, I'm Matt McDonald. Australia has added 8 more gold medals so far on day 4 of the Com Games, with 6 of those coming in the pool. Jenna Forrester won the 400 IM, while Meg Harris won an Aussie clean sweep in the 100 freestyle, ahead of Molly O'Callaghan and Shayna Jack. Sam Williamson took out the men's 50 breaststroke, and Sam Short won the men's 800 metres. While over on the track, Rose Davies became the first ever Aussie woman to take out the 10,000 metres. Hopes of finding an infant alive off the coast of South Australia are fading following the discovery of a mother's body along with a toddler. The bodies were found yesterday after an abandoned car was discovered near a cliff top at Port Macdonald. A search for the infant is resuming this morning. And Jacinta Allen's hold on Victoria's top job will face a massive test this morning when MPs front up for a party room meeting. A spill motion's expected to be put forward after several MPs told Allen yesterday she had lost majority support in caucus.
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9: Saints coach Ross Lyon admits Max King is gutted after he was ruled out for the season again. King did a hamstring in the Saints' win over North Melbourne.
10: He's really devastated, and this is a lot of the players we deal with, and this won't surprise you, hopefully. But his concern was he'd let the club and his team down.
9: Lyon on Fox Footy there. And Adam Dewey's expected to return to the Tigers side for Sunday's clash with the Eels, despite reports he wanted out of the club. That's the latest in news and sport.
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0: Good morning. Forecast for the west coast today, cloudy, high chance of rain. We've got winds north or northwesterly up to 35 k's, heading for a top of 12 degrees. On Wednesday, cloudy with a high chance of showers with possible small hail, heading for 8 degrees. And on Thursday, cloudy with a high chance of showers, most likely during the morning and afternoon, and heading for 10 degrees. On 7XS, you're up to date.
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0: on 7XS Breakfast. There goes Carly Simon, You're So Vain. 6:42 with Andrew Roberts on a Tuesday morning. Now, if we're one of those boaties that going out on the water, there is a gale warning for the central west coast. We've got winds north to northwesterly up to 25 to 30 knots, reaching up to 35 knots due in the morning. Winds tending west to northwesterly up to 20 to 30 knots in the morning, then increasing to 15 to 25 knots in the late afternoon. We've got seas 3 to 4 metres and a southwesterly swell of 3 metres. So if you're heading out on the water, be fully prepared.
1: This week, the moon's north node enters Aquarius. The north node is a mathematical point that relates to the moon and the Earth's orbit around the sun. And this is the first time it's been in Aquarius for 19 years. So let's see how it affects the signs. Aries, Saturn asks you to pause before ending something or changing your mind. There may be one final lesson here. Wednesday brings a personal pursuit that lights you up, and the full moon connects you with a group that gives you a sense of purpose. Taurus, if your mind's stuck on the worst case scenario, Saturn brings the right tools or support to help you find a fix. Job seekers get a little help from fate, and the North Node begins an 18-month phase of discovering the soul work that makes your heart sing. Gemini, this week Uranus brings exciting news or just you feeling better in your body health-wise. Helpful information or kind words could arrive through a social media scroll or in your DMs. And if you're travelling on Thursday's full moon, you'll meet a kindred spirit. Cancer, the moon awakens passion for couples early in the week. Singles teaming up professionally or collaborating with a shrewd woman pays off. Saturn's retrograde could delay progress on a goal, so don't push forward if something's not working. And Jupiter brings welcome money news or a smart budgeting idea. Leo, on Wednesday, the Sun and Jupiter meet in your sign. This Kazemi marks the luckiest day of your whole year. So take a leap and back yourself. Then Thursday's full moon could reveal sensitive information about someone close. Your job is to stay impartial. Virgo, a loan request or favour could get a hard no. It's not forever, so adjust according to the feedback and try again. If you're taking a big relationship step and you notice a red flag, don't ignore it. And the North Node brings health inspiration and motivation. Libra, if someone makes a cutting comment on Wednesday, treat it as their insecurity showing. A friend or mutual contact could open the right door through an inside tip or helpful introduction. And your smartest move is an unexpected one, so try and approach your competitors wouldn't expect. Scorpio, Pluto could pull you into a power struggle at work or under your own roof. Choose peace over proving a point. If you're planning a lifestyle change, maybe from city stress to country space, the North Node supports the move. And Wednesday's Jupiter Kazemi is gorgeous for love. Sagittarius, Saturn's retrograde could have you questioning what your heart really desires. That might be uncomfortable, but ultimately it moves you towards better choices and conversations. Parents, doubting yourself doesn't mean you're getting it wrong. And Thursday's full moon helps you speak up, but your delivery makes all the difference. Capricorn, home or property plans from rental applications to renovations could take longer under Saturn's retrograde. Trust the pause because something better could be lining up. Someone close moves away, or you might intentionally create a healthy distance. And Wednesday stars favour money decisions and romantic plans. Aquarius, the North Node enters your sign for the first time in nearly 19 years, beginning a new 18-month cycle. This is directing you toward a pursuit, profession, or passion purpose that feels like your true north. Thursday's full moon acts like a signpost. Notice who arrives and what opportunities appear. And Pisces, karma is served. If someone's wronged you, justice plays out. But don't wish them ill, since what you send out comes back. And after Thursday, if you're stuck in the same rut, like attracting the wrong types or continually missing career opportunities, the North Node helps you change course.
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As we check the road report, all thanks to Dilke's Essential Garage in Queenstown, who services all makes and models of vehicles. So if you've got a problem with your car, or maybe you need a service, go and see John today. We're now the road's too wet, so slow down, headlights on, and drive to sensible conditions. Anything major like a tree down, Building Tasmania, give them a call, 1300 139 933. Anything that we need to know about, 64711 711. And of course, their roadworks between the Derwent Bridge and the Lake Burbury, they're installing new barriers until the 31st of August. Reduced speed limits there, some lane closures during their working hours, 7 a.m. to 5 p.m. And the Fosse River on the Murchison Highway, work at this site is currently paused for the winter. That has been the Road Report, all thanks to Dilke's Central Garage in Queenstown. It's 6:52.

0: You're on 7XS Breakfast with Andrew Roberts. We're minutes away from the news at 7 o'clock. What's happening in Zine at the Zine in Hayward House today? They've got the Zine Creative Craft Group. Every Tuesday is from 10 a.m. in the Summer House. Also in Rosebery at the Rosebery Neighbourhood House, they've got their craft group. It happens every Tuesday between 11 a.m. to 2 p.m. Fun afternoon of creativity and good company. Bring your own crafts or work on a group program. And of course, if you want to know more, 64731 497. Next hour, we've got Radio Rewind. We're going back to the year of 1966. They were an American-Canadian folk rock vocal group that recorded and performed from 1965 to 68 with a brief reunion in 1971. Who are they? We'll find out after the news.
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10: Good morning, I'm Jane Drew with your local news first. Hazel Brothers have started work on the ground where a new stadium will be built on top of Hobart's Macquarie Point. Finding the construction company through the tender process is now being carried out. Premier Rockliffe calling it a significant day, not just for Tassie's AFL team.
11: Thousands of jobs that will be created, not just in construction, but through the life of the stadium and all associated infrastructure and business when it comes to accommodation, tourism, hospitality.
10: A GoFundMe page is raising money for the family of Elaine G, who died from Friday's road crash driving home from her nursing job in Launceston. The 39-year-old was injured when a man accused of stabbing his female partner earlier crashed with her car. Nursing and midwifery boss for Tasmania, Emily Shepherd, telling the ABC it's a big shock.
12: Elaine has worked for, you know, over 20 years as a registered nurse serving her community, and obviously this does make this tragic situation just even more senseless.
10: The coroner has found a litany of flawed decisions led to the death of a local footballer in 2023. It's been found Brady Hubbard sustained fatal head injuries after falling from the back of a ute after driver Andrew Hilfenhaus performed a burnout near the West Ulverston Football Club. The coroner saying the 21-year-old's death was completely preventable and was the loss of a promising young man, highlighting a lack of care after the incident as concerning and pointing to flawed decisions and fear as contributing to Mr. Hubbard's death. No further recommendations were made. Another seven fresh suspected cases of H-eyed bird flu in South Australia are to be tested by the CSIRO in Geelong. Five come from the same location. Agriculture Minister and Member for Franklin, Julie Collins, again keeping a lid on public anxiety.
13: At this time, there are no mass mortalities. There is no evidence of any H5 bird flu in our poultry or agricultural systems, and the risk to human health remains low.
10: Checking local sport, and Ulverston Hoppers coach Phil Thomas can't speak highly enough of captain Vincent D'Angelo after he led the side to a premiership win.
14: Vinny, he sits up there with the best of them, and he's been fantastic for our club. Will be well missed in our team, How you replace a Vinnie D'Angelo? Well, you can't.
10: The American point guard now finishing up his stint on the coast.
9: National News now.
15: Hi there, I'm Matt McDonald. Australia's added another 9 gold medals to our haul at the Com Games in Glasgow, with 7 of those coming in the pool. Meg Harris beat out fellow Aussies Molly O'Callaghan and Shayna Jack to win the 100 free, while Sam Short won another Aussie clean sweep in the men's 800. Jenna Forrester took out the 400 IM and Alex Perkins the 100 butterfly, before our women easily won the 4x200 freestyle relay. The search for a missing baby in South Australia will resume this morning after the bodies of a mother and toddler were found in waters near the Victorian border. Emergency services raced to waters near Port Macdonald yesterday and recovered the bodies of a 36-year-old woman and her child. If you need help, call Lifeline on 13 11 14. Victorian Labor MPs will gather for a party room meeting this morning, where a motion to spill the leadership will be put forward. And the PM will today launch plans for a potential new oil refinery in Western Australia. If it goes ahead, it would be our first refinery since the 1960s.
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15: Lions forward Ty Gallop's facing at least 2 weeks out unless he can overturn a serious misconduct charge at the AFL tribunal tonight. Gallop was cited over his off-the-ball shove on Port's Mitch Georgiadis on Sunday. And Manly star Tom Trbojevic insists he will be back on the field this season despite suffering yet another hamstring injury.
16: So we've got the bye and then we play Melbourne, so that's a plan. So if all goes well, we'll be back playing some footy soon. It's obviously a little short break, which is disappointing, but it's not too bad.
15: On Nine there, that's the latest news and sport.
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0: Good morning. Forecast for the west coast today: cloudy, high chance of rain. We've got winds north and northwesterly up to 35 k's, heading for a top of 12 degrees. On Wednesday, cloudy, very high chance of showers with possible small hail, heading for a top of 8 degrees. And on Thursday, cloudy, high chance of showers, most likely during the morning and afternoon, and heading for a top of 10 degrees. Around the west coast, Queenstown and Storm both sitting on 11 degrees and Waratah on 8. On 7XS, you're up to date.
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0: Good morning, West Coast. A brand new day, Tuesday, the 28th of July, 2026. It's 7:06. 7XS Breakfast, all thanks to Evans IGA, supporting locals since 1898. Top of the town in North Street, Queenstown, being Tuesday, it's past day at Evans IGA. Our roads, they're wet, slow down, headlights on and drive to sensible conditions. Anything major like a tree down, Building Tasmania, give them a call, 1300 139 933, then call it into us, 64711 711. Coming up shortly, Radio Rewind, we're going back to 1966.

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1: Good morning, time for Radio Rewind. 7:10, we're going back to 1966. They were an American-Canadian folk rock vocal group that recorded and performed 1965-68, a brief reunion in 1971. Now, the group was a defined force in the music scene of the counterculture of the 1960s. They've released 5 studio albums, 7 singles, 6 of which made the top 10, and have sold close to 40 million records worldwide. Let's have a listen.

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It's 7XS Breakfast with Andrew Roberts. We are playing Radio Rewind, 14 past 7. Of course, back in 1986, John and Michelle Phillips were featured in the music video for the Beach Boys, second recording of the song which appeared on the album Made in the USA. Now, the band had their own version of this song we're featuring, was reissued in the UK and peaked at number 9 back in 1997. The song received a Grammy Hall of Fame award back in 2001. Let's take another listen.

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0: Good morning, 17 past 7. No callers this morning. Must have been too hard. We come back to 1966. California, the Mamas and the Papas with California Dreamin'. We'll play Radio Rewind tomorrow on Hump Wednesday just after 7. Coming up now was On This Day with Aaron Stevens.
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8: Hi, it's July 28. The Disney animated musical classic Alice in Wonderland was released in 1951.
9: It's just a rabbit with a waistcoat and a watch.
10: Oh, my hearing biscuits. Amazing.
8: The Ned Kelly film starring Mick Jagger premiered at Glen Rowan in 1970.
11: The game's up, Ned. Come quietly.
12: I'm not Ned Kelly, sir.
11: I am.
8: The 1984 LA Olympic Games opening ceremony was held on this day. Those games famous for the boycott of 14 Eastern Bloc nations in response to the US-led boycott of the 1980 Moscow Games. Or was it?
13: The announcement, which came from Moscow late this afternoon, blamed the commercialization of the games and the lack of security measures.
8: In 2001, Ian Thorpe became the first swimmer to win 6 gold medals in a single world championship meet.
14: Ian Thorpe the master, Ian Thorpe the king.
8: And the last episode of Neighbours went to air in 2022 before it was revived again and then axed again.
15: Neighbours. Everybody needs good neighbours.
8: To the birthdays, topping today's list is the creator of the cartoon cat Garfield. Jim Davis is 81.
16: I grew up on a farm near Fairmount with about 25 cats.
8: Former Governor General of Australia, Army Officer and Australian of the Year in 2001, General Sir Peter Cosgrove, turned 79 today.
17: You must look, act and be tough and competent.
8: Australian music historian and journalist Glenn A. Baker celebrates his 74th.
18: It's a subject that I sort of get called upon from time to time to pontificate about.
8: Parramatta, New South Wales and Australian League great Steve Eller is 66.
19: Quickly to Stephen Eller, a Parramatta try.
8: AFL's captain courageous Paul Kelly turns 57. The former Swan won the Brownlow in 1995.
19: Still going, Kelly. He deserves a goal here.
8: Former Australian cricketer Marcus North turns 47.
3: North one hit away.
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8: And league star, Eels winger, the man they call the Fox, Josh Addo-Carr, turns 31.
1: Addo-Carr! And he's got a double!
8: Finally, it's the anniversary of the death of legendary ZZ Top member Dusty Hill, died age 72 in 2021. Remembering Dusty Hill on July 28.
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0: 7 Access Breakfast. There goes Elvis Costello and the Attractions, Oliver's Army. We're minutes away from the news at 7:30. As for Monday, the 3rd of August, Strawn's West Coast Visitor Information Centre will also operate as Council Service Centre. So Strawn can complete more council businesses locally, payments for council transactions, dog registrations, submitting forms, viewing council documents and lodging customer requests. Now, with the new service centre, it's staffed by Council Customer Service Experience Team, and they thank the Strawn Post Office for many years of support and service as Council's agency. There will also be a short transition period while the local staff learn Council systems in process. And, of course, this is happening on Monday, the 3rd of August, in Strawn, where the West Coast Visit Information Centre will operate as a Council Service Centre. Coming up next, we've got news, sport, and we'll check in with the Bureau with the latest weather.
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8: With your local West Coast news first, good morning, I'm Ebony Ablett. A pilot program diverting cardiac patients from a Northwest hospital to an already stretched Launceston General Hospital is raising eyebrows, Jane Drew reports.
9: Concerns have been raised after it was revealed complex heart disease patients presenting at the Mersey Community Hospital will be redirected to the LGH. Sparking anger, the move came without warning. The bypass measure has critics slamming a longer drive for paramedics and a lack of ambulance availability for the Northwest, while adding burden to the Launceston General Hospital, which has reached critical capacity in recent weeks. A Northwest councillor labelling the move particularly alarming as the region has a higher rate of cardiac disease than the rest of the state. It's understood the six-month protocol began late June due to a definitive lack of cardiac care at the Mersey.
8: The West Coast could wake up to snow in some parts on Thursday morning, with fall expected to begin on Wednesday evening. Sayin's forecast released by the Bureau of Meteorology, with snow falling above 400 metres on Wednesday and as low as 300 metres on Thursday. It's going to be a cold, wet week with a strong cold front pushing through. Conditions are expected to ease on Friday. Works are underway to strip the grass and re-gravel the footpaths on Clark Street at Queenstown. Maintenance commenced yesterday with machinery operating on site and traffic management in place. Residents are asked to keep footpaths clear of any obstructions to help work be completed safely and efficiently. And tonight may be your last time to see the ship that never was before it closes down for its winter break. Performances are possible for Thursday, Saturday and Sunday and will depend on booking numbers as to whether or not they go ahead. If you're keen to get along, you're being encouraged to book ahead on 0476 651 089. As always, if you've got a local news story or an event to share, we'd love to hear from you. Email our newsroom, taslocal@arn.com.au. National News next.
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10: Hi there, I'm Matt McDonald. Australia's picked up its first gold at the track at the Comm Games in Glasgow. Rose Davies becoming the first Aussie woman to take out the 10,000 metres.
11: I'm stoked. My goal was to run as well as I could and, yeah, I'm just so happy I got the win. It's my first big win.
10: Davies on 7 there. It was one of 9 gold medals today, with 7 coming from the pool. Meg Harris, Jenna Forrester, Sam Williamson and Sam Short among the winners. A search is resuming off the coast of South Australia this morning for a missing infant after the bodies of a mother and a toddler were pulled from the ocean. A car was found at the top of a cliff top at Port Macdonald yesterday before the two bodies were discovered. If you need help, call Lifeline on 13 11 14. Victorian Labor MPs are expected to vote on a spill motion this morning, which will trigger a leadership battle between Premier Jacinta Allen and Deputy Ben Carroll. And Donald Trump insists he paused military strikes on Iran after a request from the regime. Iran says no talks are taking place.
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10: St Kilda is rallying behind Max King after another season-ending injury. Saints coach Ross Lyon has told AFL 360, King feels like he's let everyone down.
12: And shame's too strong a word, but probably embarrassed and, you know, like, have you guys had enough of me? And I said, hang on here. We're in.
10: And Tom McAuley's expected to be named in the Cowboys' starting side for Thursday night's NRL clash with the Roosters. He's tipped to replace Griffin Neame after he accepted a one-match ban for a high tackle. That's the latest news and sport.
0: 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Good morning, Ashla.
13: Good morning, Andrew.
0: I tell you what, it's wet, very cloudy, and it's humid.
13: Yeah, that sounds about right to me. We're in this very moist northerly flow at the moment. We've got some gusty northerly winds blowing through the area, so all the showers moving quite quickly at the moment, but plenty of cloud pushing onshore, probably touching the ground as a bit of fog through those more elevated peaks. And look, as we move through the day today, we're really going to see those winds pick up in the next couple of hours, and these showers increasing to be pretty widespread rain across much of the west coast. We're expecting, between sort of 20 and 30 millimetres for much of the west coast today, Andrew.
0: What's happening towards the end of the week? I believe the word S is coming through.
13: That's right. We'll probably don't even have to wait till the end of the week. We're going to see the cold front come through, or the southwesterly change, I should say, come through late this evening and into tomorrow morning, and that's when we'll start to see the snow level drop. So expecting some much cooler temperatures as we move through the rest of the week. Snow down to around 600 metres by sort of early tomorrow morning, and we'll see it hang around that level for most of Wednesday. So with those persistent westerlies bringing some showers onshore, we'll probably see some reasonable snow accumulations through tomorrow before that snow level starts to rise again on Thursday. But another sort of persistent showery day on Thursday before things gradually start to ease on sort of Friday and into the weekend.
0: Okay, let's take a look at the coastal waters. A gale warning is current.
13: Yeah, that's right. Very windy out there at the moment. We've currently got 34 knot northerly at Cape Sorrel. And look, we're expecting those north and northwesterly winds to be pretty persistent between 25 and 35 knots this morning, then start to tend a little bit more northwesterly a bit later on in the morning before they shift southwesterly late this evening. In terms of the swell, we're looking at a southwesterly around 3 to 4 metres. As you said, gale wind warning out for today, and that will be continuing into tomorrow.
0: Okay, then Ashley, you have yourself a great day. We'll talk again.
13: Thanks, Andrew. Bye.
0: Bye. Ashla from the Bureau of Meteorology, currently in Queenstown and Storm, both sitting on 11 degrees, and Waratah 8 degrees. You're up to date. It's 7:37.

0: You're on 7XS Breakfast with Andrew Roberts. There goes Black Lace and Agadoo from 1984. Yes, I haven't heard that for quite some time. It's 7:43. Have you ever thought about being a volunteer? If not, if so, then the Rosebery SES unit are urgently looking for new members to join their team right now. Ready to learn new skills, support your community, be part of something truly meaningful? Then training is run every Tuesday tonight, 6 p.m. at 8 Edward Street in Rosebery. You'll be supported every step of the way, and no, you don't need experience. You can call Jason 0476 786 171 and join ordinary people who become extraordinary volunteers.
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1: As we check sport on 7XS, boxing is back in play for the Queensland Van Diemen's Boxing Club. This afternoon, ages 12 and up, 5.15 to 6.15pm, and advanced 12 and up, 6.15 to 7.30pm. It's happening at the It's happening at the Queenstown PCYC in the Esplanade. Also this afternoon, or tonight, if you love your eight ball, the winner takes it all. 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The winner takes the entire pot and a free pint. If you're ready to play, pop your name down at the bar. And if not, give them a call on 647 11699. That is the sports report. Yes, if you've got any sports-related items, get it into us. 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

0: You're on 7XS Breakfast. There goes Had Away with What Is Love. We're minutes away from the news at 8 o'clock. Now, the West Coast Renewables Energy are planning a new wind farm between Granville Harbour and Zeehan. They're holding a community drop-in session to share information and hear from the community. It's happening at the Zeehan Neighbourhood Study Hub on the 4th of August. That's a Tuesday. There are two sessions, 12 to 2pm or 5.30 to 7.30pm. Drop in to meet the project team, learn more about the project, ask questions, share your thoughts. You don't have to register, though. If you want more information, give Liz a call on 0438 716 248. Next hour, we've got the birthday calls. If you know somebody celebrating a birthday or maybe a wedding anniversary, get it into us, 7xs.com.au.
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5: Good morning, I'm Jane Drew with your local news first. Tasmania's Greens have again fired shots at the Liberal minority government over the rubbery nature of the cost of Hobart's new stadium. The allocated funding has risen to $1.13 billion as Tasmania enters the AFL competition, but the Greens cite an independent economist's forecast cost of more than $2 billion. Premier Rockliffe sticking to his guns.
6: I am very confident we will work within the $1.13 billion and look forward to its completion.
5: Physical work at Macquarie Point on Hobart's waterfront has begun. Preparation includes earthworks involving the excavation of around 100,000 cubic metres of soil. A GoFundMe page raising money for the family of Elaine G, who died from Friday's road crash driving home from her nursing job in Launceston, has reached almost $184,000. The 39-year-old was injured when a man accused of stabbing his female partner earlier crashed with her car. A Braddon member's comments over Project Marinus appeals has drawn condemnation from community group TasPower. Shane Broad's description of the opponents as using lawfare to delay the project, sparking backlash as the group says the terminology seeks to discredit legitimate claims in front of the state's tribunal process. There are currently two separate TasCat legal proceedings concerning Project Marinus, one being an appeal of the permit granted for the proposed Marinus Link switching station and converter stations, and the other challenges the permit granted for the Northwest Transmission Developments. Burnie Council will hold their ordinary meeting tonight, with interested parties invited to head along to Council Chambers at 7pm or catch the live stream. One item up for discussion is the proposal of establishing a visitor information service within the Burnie Regional Museum as part of the Burnie Arts Precinct following a feasibility report. And a new NBL season's fast approaching, and the Tasmania Jack Jumpers are still holding off on selecting an injury replacement player for Bryce Hamilton. Jack Jumpers coach Scott Roth is waiting for a few pieces to fall into place.
7: We have three or four guys we're going through, and we're being patient because some of them are still playing. Until we can actually get some hands on them and actually let their season kind of come to an end, we won't make a move.
4: National news now.
8: Hi there, I'm Matt McDonald. Australia is still sitting pretty at the top of the Com Games medal tally with 9 more gold added to the haul today. 7 came from the pool, including Meg Harris, Sam Short, Sam Williamson and Jenna Forrester. At the track, Rose Davies won the 10,000 metres, while gymnast Kate McDonald won the uneven bars. The Coalition has cast doubts on plans for a potential new oil refinery in Australia. The PM will today announce $4 million for a feasibility study into a facility in WA, but Nationals leader Matt Canavan has told News 24 he doesn't think it would be viable.
9: And we're not going to get a new oil refinery in this country while this government imposes a massive carbon tax on existing refineries, and new ones would be subject to the same.
8: Victorian Labor MPs will gather shortly to decide whether to officially open up a leadership battle between Premier Jacinta Allen and Deputy Ben Carroll. And the search is on for new leaders of the nation's peak union body, with ACTU President Michelle O'Neill and Secretary Sally McManus announcing they're stepping down.
4: Now, the latest in sports news from 7xs.com.au.
8: Lions young gun Ty Gallop will front the AFL tribunal tonight over his off-the-ball shove on Port's Mitch Georgiadis on Sunday. Gallop was referred directly on a serious misconduct charge and is expected to be rubbed out for at least 2 weeks if found guilty. And West Tigers half Adam Dewey is expected to front up at training today after crisis talks with club bosses and coach Benji Marshall yesterday. The club describing the talks as positive, despite reports Dewey wanted out of the club. That's the latest in news and sport.
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0: Good morning. Weather-wise for the west coast today, cloudy, high chance of rain. We've got winds north to northwesterly up to 35 k's an hour, heading for a top of 12 degrees. On Wednesday, cloudy with high chance of showers, including possible small hail, heading for 8 degrees. On Thursday, cloudy with high chance of showers during the day and heading for a top of 10 degrees. Around the west coast, Queenstown and Storm both sitting on 11 degrees and Waratah on 8. You're on 7XS, you're up to date.
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0: Good morning, west coast. A brand new day, Tuesday, the 28th of July, 2026. It's 8:06. Of course, 7XS Breakfast, thanks to Evans IGA, supporting locals since 1898. Top of the town in North Street, Queenstown, now open for business. Being Tuesday, it's pasty day. So what, one of a pasty for morning tea or lunch? That's Evans IGA, pasty day. Anyway, when our roads are wet, so slow down, headlights on, drive to sensible conditions. Anything major, if a tree is down, building Tasmania. Give them a call, 1300 139 933. Coming up very soon, we've got the birthday calls.

Yes, if you're having a birthday today, I say happy birthday to you. Bowen's having a birthday. Happy first birthday, darling little boy. Love from Ted and Rob. Also, Tina. You're celebrating with Sir Garfield Sobers. He's a West Indies cricketer. He turned 90. Jim Davis, an American cartoonist. He turns 81. Lieutenant General Peter Cosgrove, an Australian Army officer. Also, Governor General of Australia from 2014 to 2019. Turned 79 today. Glenn O'Bacon, Australian music writer and author, 74. And finally, Damien Drum, an Australian rules player, 66. If you're having a birthday any time, get it into us, 7xs.com.au. You get a shout out.

0: You're on 7XS Breakfast with Andrew Roberts from 2008, Lady Gaga and Poker Face. 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

0: You're on 7XS Breakfast. We are minutes away from the news at 8.30, happening at the Queenstown Child and Family Learning Centre today. They've got the drop-in and play, 8.30 to 3pm. And from 12 midday, it is the toddler group. And then from 1pm this afternoon, it's the story time. If you want to know more, give the centre a call on 6495 1534. We've got news, sport and weather next.
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5: 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Top end of Orr Street, Queenstown.
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8: Morning, I'm Ebony Ablett with your local West Coast news first. The West Coast Council is facing charges of failing to comply with health and safety duties in the Burnie Magistrates Court relating to the death of a casual worker in a ride on mower incident in 2023. The Advocate reports it's alleged the man was trapped under the mower and died at the scene. The charges also allege not enough information or training had been provided. The Council is yet to enter a plea. It's listed again for the Burnie Magistrates Court on the 2nd of September. To the day's other news, it's forecast to be a cold and wet week with a cold front to push across the state from tomorrow. It's set to bring with it showers, snow to low levels, including here on the west coast, possibly hail and some gusty winds. Snow is forecast to fall to around 400 metres in parts of the west coast on Wednesday to 300 metres on Thursday, with the possibility for hail coming along with it. Conditions are expected to ease slightly on Friday. And Australia's longest-running play is starting to wind down for a well-deserved rest over winter. Round Earth confirming tonight's performance will go ahead, with performances possible for Thursday, Saturday and Sunday if enough people have booked in. You can give the team a call on 0476 651 089 or you'll have to catch them when they reopen. They're taking August off. As always, if you have a local news story or an event share, we'd love to hear from you. Just email taslocal@arn.com.au and we'll be in touch. National News next.
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9: Hi, I'm Matt McDonald. The federal government's left the door ajar to continuing the fuel excise discount. It's supposed to end this weekend amid concerns petrol will top $2 a litre again by next week. But Resources Minister Madeleine King has told the ABC nothing's been ruled out yet.
10: The government is very much aware of the pressure increase in fuel prices does put on Australian families, and we have taken action in the past and we'll continue to monitor how these prices do affect people.
9: Hopes of finding an infant alive off the coast of South Australia are fading following the discovery of a mother's body along with a toddler. The bodies were found yesterday after an abandoned car was discovered near a cliff top at Port Macdonald. If you need help, call Lifeline on 13 11 14. Victorian Labor MPs have started gathering ahead of a vote on whether to spill the leadership, and Australia's added another 9 gold medals to our haul at the Com Games, 7 in the pool. We now have 26 gold. England is next best with 8.
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11: In sport, the coach of the Tasmania Jewels says Steph Reid's selection for the Opals World Cup campaign is a well-deserved reward for all the hard work she's put in over the years. Claudia Brassard paying a tribute to Reid's perseverance.
12: Later in her career to get that call up, but I think credit to her and her resilience around never giving up and always dreaming that she could get there one day, and she secured that spot, and I think she'll be a valuable piece to that team leading into the World Cup.
11: In AFL, Lions young gun Ty Gallop will front the tribunal tonight over his off-the-ball shove on Port's Mitch Georgiades. The Brisbane forward was referred directly on a serious misconduct charge and is expected to be rubbed out for at least 2 weeks if found guilty. And Dockers assistant Jamie Graham's reportedly made the shortlist for Essendon's vacant coaching role. That's the latest. I'm Brit Aylin.
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0: Good morning. Forecast for the west coast today, cloudy, high chance of rain. We've got winds north or northwesterly up to 35 k's, heading for a top of 12 degrees. On Wednesday, cloudy with a high chance of showers with possible small hail, heading for 8 degrees. And on Thursday, cloudy with a high chance of showers, most likely during the morning and afternoon, and heading for 10 degrees. On 7XS, you're up to date.
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0: You're on 7XS Breakfast. There goes Patrick and Andes and Born to Be Alive. Time now to check out the 7XS Comment to Win, all thanks to QMU in Orr Street, Queenstown. Today's topic, what weird food combinations do you really enjoy? Well, Joe says mature cheese with apricots, probably not weird. I don't think I eat any really weird combos. Scott says Vegemite and apricot jam on bread. Candace says barbecue sandboys in a sandwich. Gaylene says gravy on my flake. Ham and peanut butter sandwich. Chocolate and strawberries in your yogurt in a bun. Okay. Lynn says mashed banana, bacon and grated cheese on an open grill sandwich. That sounds nice. Megan says Vegemite and honey on toast. Pam says toast, peanut butter and tomato sauce. Lee says Vegemite with sultanas or dates. Matthew says don't know anything really. And Kim says lettuce and Vegemite sangers. That is today's comment to win. We've had 31 comments. The more you comment, the more your chance to win that $30 voucher at the end of the month. It's all thanks to QMU. That is the 7XS comment to win. We know you love a good talking topic, so follow us today. All thanks to QMU, providing community healthcare since 1896.
1: Picking the kids up from school? 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

0: You're on Better Music and More of it, West Coast 7XS, Stars and 54 there, if you could read my mind. We are minutes away from the news at 9 o'clock. Don't forget, whether you're taking a scenic drive or just running your daily errands, having an extra pair of eyes on the road changes everything. Now, this month, 7XS and Queenstown Marketplace are giving you the chance to upgrade your ride with a brand new Laser 2K dash cam. 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You've got to be in it to win it. It closes this coming Friday. It's all thanks to Queenstown Marketplace, your local destination for all your shopping needs. Coming up next hour, we've got some Billy Joel. Through Bon Jovi in there. We've got Dragon. 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
6: Good morning, I'm Jane Drew with your local news first. A GoFundMe page for the family of Elaine G, who passed away in hospital in Hobart from road crash injuries sustained on Friday in the Ghana, has risen to over $185,000. The 39-year-old mum of two young boys was driving home from her nursing job in Launceston and crashed with a car driven by a WA man accused of earlier stabbing his female partner. Premier Rockliffe reflecting on the tragedy.
7: We will support all her colleagues at the LGH, friends and families, and Elaine was someone that gave over two decades of service helping people within our health system, and it is a huge loss.
6: After a packed house crammed in to watch the NWBU's grand final last week, it's hoped next season's final clash could be in the new Devonport Stadium. Mayor Alison Jarman with the latest update on the development.
8: Obviously, we had a little bit of a hiccup with the paint system going on the steel, but they saw it, they found it, they've fixed it. But things are going pretty well on track, and hopefully by next mid-2027.
6: Burnie Council will hold their ordinary meeting tonight, with interested parties invited to head along to council chambers at 7pm or catch the live stream. One item up for discussion is the proposal of establishing a visitor information service within the Burnie Regional Museum as part of the Burnie Arts Precinct, following a feasibility report. And checking local sport, Ulverston Hobbers coach Phil Thomas has nothing but praise for captain Vincent D'Angelo, who's finished up his stint on the coast with a premiership win.
9: Fantastic for our program for 2 years now, and the best of Vinny sometimes people don't see because of what he brings to our team, what he brought to the Ulverston Basketball Association, to the club. He's just been a fantastic recruit.
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2: Hi, I'm Matt McDonald. Australia's added another 9 gold medals to our haul at the Com Games in Glasgow, with 7 of those coming in the pool. Meg Harris beat out fellow Aussies Molly O'Callaghan and Shayna Jack to win the 100 free, while Sam Short won another Aussie clean sweep in the men's 800. Jenna Forrester took out the 400 IM, while our women easily won the 4x200 freestyle relay. Victoria's Deputy Premier has arrived at State Parliament ahead of a leadership showdown this morning. Ben Carroll's confirmed he will challenge Jacinta Allen for the top job, with a spill motion to be moved this morning.
10: I have more to say later, but right now my focus is on talking to my colleagues, and I will have more to say later, but they're my focus.
2: The federal government insists no decision has been made yet about whether to continue the fuel excise discount, which is due to finish this weekend. It comes as the government looks at a possible new oil refinery for WA, with the Prime Minister to today announce a feasibility study for a facility in the state.
5: Now, the latest in sports news from 7xs.com.au.
2: Lions forward Ty Gallop's facing at least 2 weeks out unless he can overturn a serious misconduct charge at the AFL tribunal tonight. Gallop was cited over his off-the-ball shove on Port's Mitch Georgiadis on Sunday. And Manly star Tom Trbojevic insists he will be back on the field this season despite suffering yet another hamstring injury.
11: So we've got the bye and then we play Melbourne, so that's a plan. So if all goes well, we'll be back playing some footy soon. It's obviously a little short break, which is disappointing, but it's not too bad.
2: On Nine there, that's the latest news and sport.
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0: Good morning. Forecast for the west coast today. Cloudy, high chance of rain. We've got winds north or northwesterly up to 35 k's, heading for a top of 12 degrees. On Wednesday, cloudy with a high chance of showers with possible small hail, heading for 8 degrees. And on Thursday, cloudy with a high chance of showers, most likely during the morning and afternoon, and heading for 10 degrees. On 7XS, you're up to date.
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West Coast 7XS, Bon Jovi in there with Always. 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That is Mayor.

On air, all thanks to the West Coast Council working in partnership with our community. Coming up, some Michael Jackson, Classic by the Eagles, some David Bowie, let's go back to 1978 with Dragon and Are You Old?

0: 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Thanks to everyone who took the time to enter. 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
1: Yep, I'm so excited to hear that. 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
0: 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From daily forecasts to voting conditions, our weather is always changing around our part of Tassie. If it's important to the West Coast, you'll hear about it right here. The West Coast Weather Report, each morning with Andrew Roberts for breakfast on 7XS.

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You're on Better Music and More of it, West Coast 7XS, The Eagles from 1979 with Heartache Tonight. It's Andrew Roberts with you for a Tuesday morning. If you love your karaoke, Karaoke Night is back and taking over the Empire Hotel on August 22nd with Hatho's Karaoke. There's no cover charge, just good vibes and great tunes all night long. That is Saturday the 22nd of August, 7pm onwards at the Empire Hotel in Queenstown. Still to come, some Richard Marx. Got Madonna in there. Got the Patti Smith group. Let's go back to 1983. It's David Bowie and China Girl.

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10: The Burnley Dockers Football Club are holding a premiership reunion at the Point West Park on Saturday the 15th of August from 12 noon. 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

0: You're on Better Music and More off of West Coast 7XS for 1978, the Patti Smith Group with Because the Night. It's Andrew Roberts. Thanks for your company this morning. We'll do it all again on Hump Wednesday. Coming up after 10, we've got Lee Dixon with Weekdays. To get us there, we've got Blondie, The Cause and Midnight Oil.
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